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4: 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It's different than most artists, you know, because I don't look at them like, oh, who are these weird people following me around? I look at them like, you know, people who are appreciating my music, and I'm a songwriter, and a lot of people don't realize that, but my true fans do, so they usually want to talk about the songs. I'm pretty excited when it comes to people. As long as people aren't being obnoxious, they can have an autograph, they can have a picture, whatever. It's not that deep to me. It's like, this is part of my job.
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0: Laura de Tijuana, what can I play for you today? What do you want to hear in Tijuana?
1: I want to hear At Last. I don't remember who sings it.
0: Etta James. Is there another song you want to add? What about your comadre, for your comadre?
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Betty James right there. No one does it just like her. Oh, my God. On the X-Fans Oldie Show, shout out to my friend Michelle Rabano. She reminds you of you, girl. Here we go. Sapphires, gotta have your love on the X-Fans Oldie Show.

Gloria Jones right there, Tainted Love on the X-Men's Oldies Show. You dancing? I hope so. All right, let's send some love out to Cassandra in San Diego from Weecho. And the Big SD says, I love you, Cass. Thank you for showing me how to love again. I'm blessed to have you in my life. To many more giggles and laughter together, I love you. I do. The phonics, Lala, means I love you right here on the X-Men's Oldies Show.

classic oldie right there on the X-Heads Oldie Show. All right, big shout out going out to Sean Sosa. Sean is checking from Ogden, Utah. He says, hola, X-Man. We don't have anything like your show out here in Ogden, Utah. I listen every Sunday if you could play War. So, you got it. Hey, thanks for listening to the X-Heads Oldie Show in Utah. Here's a request.

That is War and the song called So on the X-Men's Oldies Show. All right, happy birthday going up to Tita Bonita. Tita Bonita, today is her birthday out there in La Mesa, and this is from Mama and Papa in Spring Valley. Happy 32nd birthday, mija. Mama and I are so proud of the woman, mother, you are. Dios te bendiga. We love you, Tita Bonita. This one's for you. Happy birthday.

0: birthday again. I gotta give a shout out to Bella. Bella, happy birthday from your Nina. Nancy sent you some love. I got a chance to escort her to church for a quinceañera yesterday. Beautiful family. Shout out to the familia of Bella's, and thank you so much for allowing me to do that. That's so cool. I get a chance to do that every once in a while. Not too often, but I enjoy taking them for a cruise. I think at one point I took the whole, let's see, all the tías, all the friends. Say, pile in the car, let's cruise around the block. Had a great time. I love the positive vibes from people. Hey, shout out to, let's see, Carlo out there, Mexicali. Checking in. What's going on, senor? Thanks for listening. In Mexicali, we appreciate you listening. Shout out to my familia out there, Mexicali también. And had a great time at Aztlan Car Club's 30th anniversary celebration. Huge celebration in El Cajon. And had a great time. And everyone was looking sharp. And it was just a great time, just having a little dinner, dance, and a celebration. So congratulations to Aztlan Car Club and all the members, past and present, for accomplishing, what a goal, huh? 30 years of lowriding here in San Diego. And I got to tell you, Marcos, the president, when I first moved to San Diego in 2000, I got asked to do, I believe it was either Cesar Chavez parade or Cinco de Mayo parade. And they're like, yeah, we want you to be in the parade, X-Man. I'm like, great. I'd love it. I'm new here. Yeah, it would be great. And I was like, I need a lowrider. Find me a lowrider. And Marcos brought out this beautiful blue lowrider, and I got to sit in that car along with his little daughter, who was like little, tiny. And now she's like an adult. I'm like, whoa. But I remember that, and I appreciate that so much. Let me cruise around in your lowrider. Aztlan Car Club was the first car club I got to meet here in San Diego back when I came to beautiful San Diego in 2000. But I got to cruise in his lowrider, got to sit in the back, in his waving to people. I was like, hey, I've never done this before. This is cool. but shout out to Aztlan Car Club, 30 years of lowriding, familia, cultura, and all that beautiful, beautiful community. Thank you so much for allowing me to hang out and be part of your huge celebration last night. All right, we got more requests, more dedications coming up. 1-888-537-1925, 1-888-537-1925, or online on the website at xmanradio.com, xmanradio.com. Coming up, we got David Zamudio from Prostate Cancer Awareness for Life going to be stopping by the radio show to tell us about his nonprofit and an event that's coming up. You want to stick around for that one. All right, it's the X-Men's Oldies Show.
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8: 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He had originally written Car Wash for Gladys Knight, and he had originally written I Want to Get Next to You for Eddie Kendricks. 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
1: I'm here. X-Man, this is David, man, from Northern California. How you doing?
0: I'm doing well, David. How's it going in Northern California?
1: Good, good. We've been listening to you for like 8 months, man. My daughter went to USD, and I found your station up there, and I brought it back down to north of Sacramento down here.
0: I appreciate that. Thank you so much for listening. Well, what can I play for you tonight?
1: How about some Midnighters?
0: The Midnighters. Anything in particular for the Midnighters?
1: Anything you choose. Well, let's be your choice.
0: Oh, okay. I'm digging. I'm digging for you. I appreciate you listening, David. Thanks for calling.
1: I appreciate your music. I wish you had a longer show, but, man, this is good enough right now.
0: Oh, man, I appreciate it. Thank you so much. I'll get your song on right now.
1: The Womack Sisters. Do the Womack Sisters.
0: I'll throw them in there as well.
1: Sounds good.
0: You got it.
1: Have a good one. Take care. Talk to you soon.

East LA right there, the Midnighters on the XN's Oldies Show. Thanks for that request out there in Northern California. Here's another one. Let's do it back-to-back. Why not? He said, Womack Sisters X-Men, can you do that as well? Of course. I love this group, by the way. If you get a chance to see them, go see them live. They're amazing. It's the X-Men's Oldies Show.

0: 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Thanks for listening. 1-888-537-1925 or xmanradio.com. I want to thank everyone for checking in tonight. Thanks for cruising all over the world on the World Wide Web. We appreciate the love. Shout out to Willie and his familia checking in from Japan this evening. Thank you so much for listening to the radio show in Japan. I appreciate that. And of course, as always, the door is always open for great people doing great things in our community. And with that being said, I want to welcome David and Irma Zamudio from Prostate Cancer Awareness for Life. Welcome to the radio show. How are you guys doing?
1: Great. All right. Thank you. Doing great. Great, Javier. Honored to be here.
0: Thank you so much. Now, your organization, how Prostate Cancer Awareness for Life, how did this organization begin for you? How did it all start for you?
1: I'm a prostate cancer survivor. My father was not. And the day that he was diagnosed and he passed away from prostate cancer, a year later, I was diagnosed with prostate cancer. But I got it treated. And I was able to, be a survivor and go forward in life. And, you know, and so we said, we got to do something because we got to start an organization because there were things out there that weren't available to us as resources for prostate cancer. So that was important for us. To start establishing an organization, especially in the South Bay, because we're dealing with minorities. And, and just to spread the word, education, awareness, assistance for prostate cancer. My wife was a big part of the organization, Irma, right here, as far as starting it. And we're just getting bigger and bigger as an organization down here and just doing so many things in the community. But not only the community, but nationally. We go to Washington, D.C. every year also for advocacy. And that's a great thing that's happening right there. And we can impact 50,000 lives here in San Diego. But when we go to nationally up on Capitol Hill, Washington, D.C., we can impact 50 million lives. You know, and that's important for us. So we're doing a lot of things for prostate cancer.
0: So how your story? How did you get in the situation where you needed to get checked and, you know, find out about your prostate?
1: A routine screening.
0: So it was a routine screening?
1: Yes.
0: And how did you hear about the routine screening?
1: A routine screening was when I was working in the defense industry, and then they had where you go do your physicals, and they had told me that I could do a blood test to check my PSA level. You know, and the PSA level kind of gives you an indication that something might be coming on, like cancer of the prostate. So I started checking that way back in 2011, probably like 9 years prior. So we were watching it, and it gives you like a measurement of whether the cancer is coming on or not.
0: Now, you're in Washington because you have a history. Your family has a history of cancer.
1: Yes, we do. We have a history of cancer because of my father. He had prostate cancer. He passed away from it. They found his cancer. It was too late. It was metastatic. He lasted probably about 16 to 18 months, and that was it.
0: How did that make you feel to have your father in that situation?
1: That was the worst thing to go through, to see a loved one just deteriorate with cancer. And for many, many cancers that are out there, that's what happens when they're at a late stage and it's metastatic, is that you just deteriorate. And you pass away, you know, and that's the way that, you know, the cancers are. My wife, Irma, she's a breast cancer survivor. She was able to, do the screenings and all that. And I'll let her mention something right there about that right now if she wants to.
0: But your situation with the prostate, your family had a history of it. Your father passed away from it. So it was obvious for you to do that as well, to go ahead and get checked.
1: Yes.
0: Uh-huh. And you were monitoring for how many years did you have to monitor?
1: I monitored probably for about 8 years and just checking my PSA levels as they were going up, because you want to be at 4 or under. That's the score. My scores were coming double digits, you know, towards the end, because once they do the PSA test and they see something and it's raising, then they'll do an MRI. In the MRI, they'll see an image. In the image, what the image will do is tell them, hey, we need to go in and do a biopsy. We have to go get specimens of your prostate and see if there's cancer there. I went through that 3 times before they finally found the cancer.
0: Now, for someone who doesn't have a history or doesn't know history about cancer, and they're kind of just living their life, is there signs that will let you know that you need to go get your prostate cancer checked? Absolutely. Checked, or... or do you just, you know, one day just take a blood test or go to a doctor and that they tell you?
1: That's a great question, because there's symptoms that are going to tell you something's coming on. If you start having a backache that's continuous, if you're urinating frequently at night, if you start getting weak, there's like eight different symptoms that'll happen, you know, that some type of prostate cancer is coming on, you know. And you can go to our website, pcaforlife.org, and you'll be able to see, you know, those different symptoms that are there. But there's something to just know about, you know, and the why.

0: military, they're the higher risk that are going to get prostate cancer. 1 in 6 will get prostate cancer versus general population, which is 1 in 8.
1: Once again, we're speaking with David and Irma Zamudio from the Prostate Cancer Awareness for Life, a nonprofit organization out of Chula Vista, out of the South Bay, looking to show people the way in dealing with the situation. Now, for your instance, you know, your father had it. You had a history. You were going, but for folks that that are unaware, how can they get to you to find out more information?
0: They can go to our website, pcaforlife.org, and check right there. We have a lot of resources because we have links that go out to the national organizations. Zero Prostate Cancer, Prostate Cancer Foundation, you know, American Cancer Society, because they have a lot of information that you can get right there to find out more about prostate cancer.
1: So it's a mission for you and your family to help save lives, right?
2: Yes.
1: And Irma, you know that firsthand because you've dealt with cancer yourself as well?
2: Yes, I had breast cancer in 2023. And my mom was caught because I would go to routine screening, mammograms and all that. I had no symptoms. So when they told me that they were kind of watching some of the tests, and then finally they did a biopsy, and then I found out I had cancer. Because they caught it so early, I was stage 0. And they were able to just remove it without me, you know, just do a lumpectomy. And, but again, it's the routine screening that you have to do. And it's in the men too. I'm very grateful that Dave went to the doctor and he asked questions and he got tested. And that's why he's here now. Because otherwise, yes, you can have that cancer for a long time. But at some, you know, if it's too late, then, you know, what do you do?
1: Now, can you give us an example of the checkups? Let's say you call your doctor, and what happens in the prostate screening?
0: What the men have to do, because prostate cancer is a Class C cancer.
1: What does that mean?
0: Unlike women's breast cancer is Class A. Therefore, they have to do mammograms when they do their checkups. For the men, they don't offer that. To do the checkups, and you have to ask your physician to get to do a PSA test, you know. And
1: why is that?
0: It's because we're behind the curve as far as advancing the awareness and education about prostate cancer, and that's the way men are, and women are just more. Get together, and they'll go out and they will form a big coalition and go up there to Washington D.C. and they will demand things like that. So therefore, they're up there as a Class A cancer, and they get their screenings, you know, automatically. Men aren't there yet, and that's what we're fighting for. When we go to Washington D.C., I mean, there's bills that we want to have passed. There's appropriations of hundreds of millions of dollars that we want. Them to go ahead and give so that they can do, you know, more research, more testing, advance prostate cancer as a Class B, or even it should be a Class A, because 300 million men are going to be diagnosed with prostate cancer this year. 36,000 men are going to die of prostate cancer this year.
1: Wow.
0: African American men, you're twice as much as going to die from prostate cancer if it's diagnosed than the general population, you know. So we're out there, we're breaking down walls. There's things that we're doing, especially for the minorities out there, you know, in prostate cancer. We have the organization PCA for Life. We have an office on 272 Third Avenue. We're right there with other nonprofits, SoCal Stroke Survivors, Loving You Through It Breast Cancer, I think OTNC Foundation. You know, and we have our office right there on 3rd Avenue that you can go to. A lot of brochures, a lot of information that you can get right there. And we have events.
1: Tell us about these events.
0: Oh, the events, man. Some great events. I gotta tell you, Javier, you were at our golf event. Oh my goodness, you're such a great golfer. You know that we have video of that too. So.
1: I'm the guy that keeps the ball companies in business. Okay,
0: there you go.
1: I am the guy that keeps the ball. Oh my gosh.
0: I mean,
1: that was a great time with that.
0: Yeah, you were there. You're forcing. You had Agua Dulce. You had Tiso Hernandez with you too, and you had Israel Maldonado. He's going to be our DJ there at our Dance for Life.
1: Well, tell us about this dance.
0: Oh, the Dance for Life. This is our third annual event as far as a dance. We have other events too, like the golf, but the dance is coming.

0: coming up October 10th. There are a few tickets left. I would say probably about 30. It will be sold out. No tickets will be sold at the door because it'll be sold out, but it's going to be a great time. You have a great DJ there, great music. There's going to be prizes. There's dinner, Baja Rick's Cantina, Rockin' Baja Lobster. They're the ones that are catering it. So
1: we're great.
0: We're looking forward to that food they're going to provide. Irma's kind of overseeing all the prizes that are going to be happening there, with the prize baskets. We're doing a 50-50 raffle. There's going to be a lot of fun. Silent Auction is going to be there too for some night stays at Hamul at Sequan Casino. You know, so you got to be there. It's just a fun time.
1: Okay. Where is it going to be at?
0: It's going to be at the Elks Lodge on Telegraph Canyon Road in Chula Vista, 901 Elks Lane. It's going to be a great time. So you got to get on the on our website, PCAforLife.org, and get your tickets there. And once it sells out, you'll see the big sold out sign on the website. So get them now.
1: So that is your next big event.
0: Yeah, it's the next big event. And then we have after that, the big health fair that's coming down here in Chula Vista at Loma Verde Elementary School. We're a part of that because SoCal Stroke Survivors is putting it on. But we're a part of it too. PCA for Life is going to be there. I know you're going to be there too. But it's going to be a great time for the community. There's already about 50 booths that are going to be there. A lot of the community is going to show up. You're going to see 500,000 people out there. Merchants, food, music, fantastic music. So we're looking forward to that. And then in February, we go to Washington, D.C. And the thing about Washington, D.C. is that we added a new program this year. And we partnered with Adriana O'Donnell from Chicano Federation, and we got into their youth program, which is the young adults. And we're taking one of their young adults to Washington, D.C. with us, all expenses paid, so that they can see what it's like at the national level for advocacy for prostate cancer. So we're really looking forward to that. Jesus Martin, he's part of that program too. But we're taking Brian Castillo this year from that program. So that's going to be fantastic because to learn at a young age advocacy and bring it back to the community and do great things in the community with it.
1: All right. Once again, how can we get information on the Prostate Cancer Awareness for Life?
0: You can go to our website at PCAforLife.org. You can come down to 272 3rd Avenue in Chula Vista and walk right in, and we have a lot of brochures there, you know, about PCA for Life and brochures from other nonprofits there too. You'll see Robert Betancourt there, and just, hey, walk on in and he'll talk to you. To all those things like that are going to be happening. I'd like to mention one more thing on cancer, because our family's on the front lines of battling cancer, that we lost our son, 41 years old, Jerry Gerardo Samudio, of pancreatic cancer. And he was diagnosed in 2024 and passed away in October of 2024. So that's another cancer. So our family's on the front lines, and we're out there, and we're going to keep on doing whatever we can to fight that cancer. Our son David, he's part of, you know, the PanCAN, you know, out there, that organization now that does pancreatic cancer. We have all our family members, the Renteria family, the Samudio family, the Carrillo family. All the families come and support us. We have Oscar Renteria. He's a DJ. He does our music and sound for our organization and does a great job. And he's going to be there at the dance helping out Israel Maldonado. But all these people, all our directors, you know, great directors, you know, Pete Mendiola, part of the Mendiola family and Coldwell Banker West. And then we have David and Martina Diaz also. And then we have Rihanna Samudio. She's a director for us too. My son David is a director also. We have five directors, but a lot that we're doing out there for the community.
1: Sounds like a family organization, right? Helping out.
0: Family and friends.
1: Irma, what message do you have to men who are listening to this interview about prostate cancer?
2: For men, for them to go get checked, but for the ladies, to encourage all those men in your family, whether it's your dad, your husband, your brother and uncle, just get them to go, because that's the, you know, prostate cancer is curable, but you have to catch it early. So I think the way, I know the guys are stubborn, but just get on them. And another thing too, if they do have cancer, I encourage the women to go with their husbands for the appointments and find out, because a lot of times the guys will tell you all the, you know, all the details, or you always need someone there for support, because they're saying you're just listening to all this information and you're not catching everything. So it's good for that. I know when Dave had his cancer, you know, it was through COVID, and I had to drop him off at the hospital and go home and then go back either that night or the next morning. And that was hard, you know, because, and we were isolated too, because nobody could come over and nobody could be there with us. But it's good to know what's going on and then to discuss all your options. And especially, like you said, if you are a spouse, you know, but Dave, you know, I was part of his appointments and he did the research and he was there. And then that way I would listen and I would know what he was going to do. So that's very important. You need a lot of support from everyone, you know, to get through that.
1: All right. Once again, Dave and Irma Zamudio from the Prostate Cancer Awareness for Life. Thank you so much for coming on the radio show. I appreciate it.
0: All right.
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0: 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Another great Sunday cruising inside your radio. Oh, man. What a jam right there, right? New symbols, please, baby, please. Right here on the X-Fans Oldies Show. Oh, man, I'm having too much fun answering people on social media. It's crazy. Sometimes I get caught up. People ask a million questions about the radio show. So thank you so much for listening. 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Big shout to Vanessa from Leo, checking in from San Diego. I love you. You're everything to me. To Denise Rodriguez in San Diego from Henry Rodriguez, who sends his love and says, finally get to enjoy Sunday and some oldies with my beautiful wife, Denise Rodriguez. Brent Woods, I like the way you love me. We'll get that coming up for you. Don't move. Keep it right here. More great oldies, more requests coming up for you. And got another guest stopping by the radio show. Yep, another car club having a great car show. You don't want to miss this one. Coming up right here on the X-Fans Oldies Show.
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18: 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And if you identify as an Indigenous or Afro-Mexican person, you can also ask for this information to appear in your INE. Also, with the new information of the QR code located at the back of your voter's credential, it becomes an even more trustworthy and verifiable document. The INE, with you always.
19: In the Chamber of Deputies, we've advanced to protect our democracy from the possible intervention of organized crime. 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In this way, greater certainty and confidence will be provided to citizens in our democratic system. Chamber of Deputies, 66th Legislature, Sovereignty and Social Justice. 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The Senate opens a new period. 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Senate of the Republic. 66th Legislature. 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

you go, the Sacred Souls on the X-Men's Oldies Show as we cruise along on this Feedmas Sunday. Big shout to Jack, also Linda, enjoying the music out there in San Jose. Carmen out there in beautiful Tucson, enjoying the night with a request for some tierra. You got it. Are We in Love on the X-Men's Oldies Show. Thanks for listening in Tucson.

Fingers from Tierra right there. Are We Love on the X-Men's Only Show. Perfect song for a wedding if you're going to get married. Let's see. Shout out to Madison Calderon out there in Peoria, Illinois. Kevin, enjoying the music tonight. I'm digging in the record crates for your requests, by the way. In fact, I was digging in my record crates at home before the radio show. I was like, oh, man, I found the Rafi Pagan record. I'm like, man, I should do like an hour of Rafi Pagan. Here we go. One of his biggest hits. Of course, taking this one from the group Bread, Make It With You on the X-Men's Oldies Show, Rafi Pagan.

0: Eddie Holman right there. This can't be true. He still sounds just like that. I got a chance to do a concert with him in San Jose at the Chicano Soul Fest, and he sounded just like that. I was like, wow. Still doing it and enjoying the fans, enjoying the music, enjoying the scene. Eddie Holman right there. This can't be true for everyone checking in from Illinois. Thanks for listening to the XN's Oldies Show. Shout out once again to Aslan Car Club for inviting me to their 30th anniversary celebration. What a night. And Marco checked in. He says, can you do a big shout out to everyone who came out to support us in my behalf and the car club? If you could let everyone know, thank you so much for the support and making it a special night. And congratulations again. 30 years. 30 years. All right, coming up, we got more great music, more great oldies, dedications, requests, and members only car club stopping by the radio show to tell us about their big car show coming up right here. San Diego.
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0: Hey, it's Javier out of the X-Men. 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
8: 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Be the best group, you know what I'm saying? And we set out to do that from the jump, and, you know, we're still on the road.
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0: favorite artist right there from Members Only. I want to welcome Miguel and Fuego from Members Only Car Club on the radio show today. Thanks for coming on the show. How you guys doing?
1: Doing good.
2: We're doing really good. How about you?
0: I'm doing great that you guys jumped on the radio show. I've been wanting to get you guys on for a long time. You guys have been doing this car show up in Newark County for years, and so I'm so happy that you guys are here. If you could give us a little background about Members Only Car Club. How long have you guys been at a club?
2: So Members Only Car Club was established in 1987, and it was established by a group of Marines. And first and foremost, I'd like to thank them for their service and creating the foundation to what our car club is today.
0: So it's been around that long?
2: Yes, it has.
0: Now, how did you get involved in Members Only Car Club?
2: So after I put my car together, there was a lot of cruising going on and a lot of clubs starting up at the time. And I fit right into Members Only Car Club. Ariel Vasquez, who is battalion chief for CAL FIRE, he was the one that brought me in, introduced me to everybody, and I felt that this was the club for me. And I've been with Members Only now for a little over 25 years.
0: 25 years?
2: Yes.
0: Wow. And how about you, Miguel? How long have you been a part of the club?
3: I've been part of the club for 3 years.
0: Now, how did it all begin for you? How did you jump into the club?
3: It all began, I'm moving into Delgado, and I met my neighbor, Genaro. Shout out to Genaro. And they opened me with open arms and just showed me the culture, and I loved it. And I build a bike now, you know. Eventually, the car's coming, though.
0: All right.
3: The car's coming, guys, I promise.
0: Right? It's always a struggle, right? People don't understand the lowrider lifestyle. You know, you want something now, but you want to take your time and do it right, yeah. You know, and to get in there. And how many members do you guys have in your club now?
2: Well, currently we had 25 members. We're still growing every day. A lot of interest has been shown throughout the years. It is our integrity and our club that has expanded our networking circle that has created a very good rapport with not only in San Diego County but in the surrounding counties. Networking circle does do amazing things for us. The support that we get is unmeasurable, and it's very much appreciated. And it goes both ways. You know, when you support them, they come back and support you tenfold.
0: And you guys are having a huge car show. When? Tell us about this.
3: It's October 10th, man. Apollo Casino, man. It's the place you want to be. If you weren't there last year, you want to be here this year, man. And, like, this year, the show starts at 10. And we're going to have the Hopsters here during the show. So you guys don't have to stay after. It's going to be a good time, man. Just come out, bring your family, and have a good time.
0: Is there a space still available for folks who want to be part of the car show? And how do they reach out to you guys to get that information?
2: So from what I understand, the QR code has changed. But if you go to our Instagram and or Facebook pages, you can look and find the current QR code. From what I do understand, there is spaces available for more cars and vendors.
0: Now, last year or previous years, it's always sold out.
2: It always does.
0: You guys have to turn people away, which is not a good thing if you're cruising your car from far away places. So the best thing to do is to do it in advance, to pre-register for your car show.
2: Yeah, that is really sad. You know, 350 plus cars that we had last year, at one point or another, we had to turn folks away. And it's very saddening to have to do that, because we just ran out of room. We don't have any space anymore. We had to move our cars out to accommodate folks who have come that far to be with us.
0: Well, that's cool, because you guys are showing guests a good time. Now, what if folks who love to vend, is there vending booths available at your car show?
2: Yes, there is. There's always a lot of good vendors there when it comes to food, when it comes to all the different T-shirts and all the different things that you see, you know, with our culture and our heritage that are being sold, you know, to show that not only the day of the car show, but show our pride and show our heritage. And it is a beautiful thing. So there is a lot of vendors that do sell, you know, the T-shirts, the food, the earrings, the jewelry, a lot of really cool stuff.
0: And is there opportunity for someone who's listening to this radio show that vends, can they still be a part of it or sign up?
3: Oh yeah, definitely. Like my brother right now just said, man, look us up on Instagram, all the information's right there, and there's room, man.
0: Now, last year you guys had some great performers. Is there anybody you want to tell us about that's performing this year? And you guys are having a hop. Usually car shows just have a car show and not a hop. And I don't have a hop at my car show, but you guys are having a hop as well.
3: Yeah, we're having a hop, man. And also, it's going to be during the show because last year it was after the show. So I think it's a better thing to do it during the show. But for performances, we're going to have Monica Rocha, the Dudes of San Diego. You know,
0: all right. I love the Dudes.
3: The Dudes, yeah.
0: They're a really good band.
3: Oh, yeah. They're going to lighten up the party.
2: We're excited.
0: Yep. Any DJs performing?
3: Oh, yeah. Big shout out to Sugar Bear. He's going to be right there. He's our DJ, our second year.
0: Sugar Bear. Sugar all right.
3: Bear. Everybody knows Sugar Bear.
0: There you go. Yeah. Anybody else you want to give a shout out to? It's going to be your car show.
2: Yeah. You know what? First and foremost, again, I'd like to give a big shout out to the beautiful people of the Paula Band of Mission Indians that have asked the members only car club to bring the car show to the Paula Casino. If you've never been to the Paula Casino, it is a great casino. They always have great venues, they have great concerts, great food, and the atmosphere is just amazing. And it is the perfect spot for this car show. This is our third annual car show, and it's going to be bigger and better than it was last year.
0: So a little bit of car show, hop performances, a little gaming, some buffet.
3: Yeah, it's all there.
0: where else do you need to go? Now, for folks who just want to go and check out the cars, is there admission they have to pay? How does
3: no,
0: that work out?
3: No, there's no admission. It's free to all the public.
0: So it's free to the public?
3: Yes, it's free.
0: Anybody can go. They want to come check out the car hop. They want to check out the car show. They want to see the performances. It's all free
3: it's
0: to
3: all
0: come.
3: Free.
2: Yes, bring all anybody. Free.
0: All ages.
3: All ages.
0: What else do you
3: need?
0: You
3: can even bring your pets, man. Bring
0: your come on out and bring the pets and have a good time. Once again, it is October 10th, 10 a.m. to 4 p.m. Paula Casino Spa and Resort in Paula, California, right off the freeway. Go visit them. It is their third annual Members Only Car Club's Super Show, and it's going to be a good time. Thank you guys for coming on the show. I appreciate that. You want to give a Thank shout you. Out to anybody besides the tribe for allowing you to have a great event there? Anybody else?
2: I'd like to thank you. Thank you for having us on your show. You. It's a huge honor to be here with you where the magic happens. And also a big, huge shout out to Members Only Car Club for all the hard work and effort that has been put forth, not only for this show, but the shows in the past. And it shows what a great club we are.
0: All right. 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You want to vend? 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You want to show your car? It's available. You want to just come out and just enjoy the day and the celebration. It is absolutely free. Once again, Paula Casino Spa Resort right there. Paula, Members Only Super Show. Come on out. Be part of the event October 10th at 10 o'clock. It all starts.
3: 10 o'clock, baby.
0: All right. You want to give a shout out to any significant others?
3: I just thank you, Javi, for letting us come here today.
0: Anybody?
3: Appreciate you.
2: Thank you to my family.
0: All right, there you go. All right, then this is, I appreciate you guys coming on the show. I appreciate it. And shout out to everyone from Members Only Car Club. Thanks for always representing. We appreciate that. Looking forward to seeing everyone out there at the big car show. All right, and this one's going out to El Flaco from La Shadow. Remember winning for me at the basketball courts. That was the message that I just got.
2: All right. Thank you.
0: Billy Stewart sitting in the park on the X-Men's Oldies Show. Thanks, guys.

so don't miss it. All right? October 10th. Right there, Pala Casino. Come on out. Be part of the big celebration. It's going to be a big car show. Big one. With Hoppin. It's going to be fun. Don't miss it. Of course, our friends from Prostate Cancer Awareness for Life. Thank you so much for joining me on the show. X-Men out the door. Say adios for another way into the day, into the time, into the place. I leave you with peace, love, and happiness. And remember, always, always remember, God loves you. Keep the faith. Be strong. I'll talk to you next Sunday. Same time, same bat channel. Right here on the X-Men's Oldie Show. For my Chico, Alicia, and Daniel, the Midnighters. And that's all on the X-Men's Oldie Show. Adios. God bless you all. Have a great work week.

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7: 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I love the video to that one because the video was so simple. 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
16: Hello, neighbor. Good afternoon.
12: Hello, neighbors. How are you? How are the kids doing at school?
16: Very well, and they'll do even better. Now we're also going to receive the Rita Satina Scholarship for Juanito, who's in elementary school.
12: Yes, Benito is in middle school, and he already receives it, right? Yes, he does, and it helped us a lot.
16: Of course. The Rita Satina Scholarship now reaches 15 million basic education students, because education is a right, not a privilege. Government of Mexico.

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1: Hi, this is China. I'm from Chicago. I want to send an oral affection to my boyfriend slash husband. His name is Jermichael. And I just want to let him know I love him so much, so much. And he's sitting right here actually driving by me.
2: Oh, where are you guys headed home from?
1: We actually door dashing together. I need to call, and I want everybody to know, the world to know, that I really love him.
2: Wow. I love that. China and Jermichael from Chicago, thank you so much for sharing your evening with us tonight. It means so much to me.
1: Yes, and I love listening to you. I listen to you every weekend. You are the best. You keep me going while I'm door dashing, and, you know, so I love it.
2: You guys are the best. If you ever get an order for like 12 burritos to the radio station, it's probably me. And so hopefully I'll see you soon.
1: Okay, gotcha.
2: All right. Take care, China.
1: Alrighty.
2: All right, love you. Bye.

0: Sometimes I like to start off the show with a little disclaimer. A reminder, we get over 10,000 phone calls and text messages every Sunday. I'll do my very best to get as many people on the show as we can physically fit in, which means, well, I should be quiet and let you start, let you take over the show. Shall we make it official? Here's round one of tonight's Oral Expressions on the Sunday Night Slow Jams.
1: Hey, this is Amaya Grace from Salinas, California, to Gustavo Perez in King City, California. Just wanted to say, hey, thank you for being one of my A1s, and my best friends don't know how I could do life this year without you.
2: This is Ryan from Canton, Ohio. I'm sending this out to Leslie and Howell. Unexpectedly and crazy in love with you, I am. And thank you for coming into my life.
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4: Hi, my name is Maple. I just want to send an oral expression out to Levi Dalton. We're in Sepulpa, Oklahoma. I just want you to know I'm so in love with you. And I miss you.
0: All right, you ready? Phone number is 877-209-0631. Come over and see us on Instagram tonight at Slow Jams. 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
8: 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You know, I thought we was going to get together that year, which was 1995. 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
1: Okay, start with your name. Who's this?
2: My name is Jessica.
1: All right, Jessica, and where are you calling from tonight?
2: El Centro, California.
1: Beautiful. Tell me who you're thinking about tonight. Who's on your mind?
2: I'm thinking about my, well, I call him my caveman.
1: Hold on, you call him what?
2: Oh, I call him caveman.
1: Oh, caveman, like booga booga.
2: Like a cave, yeah.
1: Caveman, he doesn't drag you through the house by your hair, does he, like a caveman would?
2: It's the opposite.
1: You do that to him, right?
2: Yeah.
1: Okay, so you...
2: I don't know if you recommend a song just to dedicate my love.
1: Well, first of all, let's take a step back. So let me just make sure I got this right. Jessica, to your man, and you call him the caveman, and you guys are in El Centro, California tonight.
2: Yeah.
1: Well, first, give me your message. What would you like to tell him?
2: I want to let my little caveman know that I'll always be there for him no matter what.
1: I'm going to pick a song that goes with that message, and I have a very soft spot in my heart for El Centro, so I want to thank you both listening in El Centro, California, and I hope your whole family, your whole circle listens to Slow Jams 5 nights a week in El Centro.
2: All right, thank you so much. Appreciate it.
1: I appreciate you, Jessica. Have a great night. Enjoy the show.
2: You too.

0: 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It is R-Dub, 32 years of Sunday night slow jams on the radio, finally doing some TV. We just launched our TV program called Greetings from Slowjamistan, and oh, it would mean so much to me if you would give it a look, give it a view. Find it on YouTube. Just search Greetings from Slowjamistan and tell me what you think. Keep your expectations low. It's a pretty stupid show, to be honest with you, but it's mine, and I'd love for you to check it out. Greetings from Slowjamistan, now screening on YouTube.
1: Hi, this is Augustina from Philadelphia, Pennsylvania. This goes out to Tyler, my sweetie pie. I love you so much. Bye.
2: Hey, what's up? My name is Lorraine. I'm in Atlanta, Georgia. I want to express my feeling to Eastwood, who is in Illinois. And I just want to tell you, baby, that I love you. And I know you're listening. Good night.
3: Hey there. It's Gabe from Old Maine. This message is going out to JC Forrest. JC, I love you with all my heart. I will forever. That's all.
4: Hi, I'm Hannah, and I'm calling from Yuma, Arizona. I want to give my oral expression to my boyfriend, Lorenzo. Just want to say that I'm so proud of us. We finally moved into our first apartment together. I'm just so excited for this next chapter of our life. I love you.
0: Okay, when we come back, we're going to check the apology line. It's never too late to say I'm sorry. Trust me on this. Never too late to say I'm sorry, and you could do it tonight on the apology line. Phone number 877-209-0631. 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
3: Hello, this is Jim from Maumelle, Arkansas, near Little Rock, Arkansas. 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Kim, I'm renting an airplane today. I will see you this evening. I'll call you when airborne. I love you, Kim.
4: 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I love you so much. Please, Jessica from Page, Texas, I love you so much.
5: This is Amanda in Portland, Oregon, and I'm calling to apologize to Mikey in Ontario, Oregon. Baby, I'm so sorry that I jumped to conclusions. 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I love you.

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0: Sunday night slow jams continue with R-Dub. 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
1: Hi, so my name is Rizzy. I'm from the Bronx, New York. My message is to Bleak. He's in Texas. You're one of the strongest men I know. I'm so proud of you. I'm so thankful. I thank God for you every day. Take care.
2: 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I'm going to do a real expression for Keenan and Kurtz in Charleston, West Virginia. Play a song for me. Bruno Mars, When I Was Your Man.
3: 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And I just want to say I love you, Dylan James, more than anything in this world.
4: Hi, this is Brittany Sansom calling from Midland, Texas. I wanted to give an oral expression to my husband, Jordan Sansom. Baby, thank you for being my best friend and my lover. You're my favorite person in my safe place.
0: 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Yep. We'll drop some computer love next.
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1: I was sending the oral expression.
2: Sure. What's your name and where are you calling from?
1: I'm calling from Abernathy, Texas. My name is Lucio Polanco. My girl who's in Austin, she's in Austin, Texas, and I'm waiting for her to come home. Miss her, and I know she's listening because this is her favorite radio station. And I just want to send a surprise shout out.
2: Lucio, what about you, man? Are you listening tonight?
1: 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Slow Jams with R. Doug.
2: My man, I appreciate both of you so much, my friend. You are, by the way, you are a true gentleman. We don't have a lot of guys calling in for the ladies. It's usually the other way around. So when a fella calls in, man, I know it's special, my brother.
1: Oh yeah, man. She's everything, man. She's everything. I still get goosebumps and I get nervous with her. And I've known her for a lot of years.
2: Oh man, I love that. Did I get her name?
1: Cynthia Flores.
2: Cynthia Flores in Austin.
1: Flores, baby doll. I call her baby doll. It's my baby doll.
2: All right, Lucio, you're a good man. Enjoy the show, and you call us anytime.
1: I appreciate you, man. Thank you, man. And keep playing them jams, man. I love it. I love this show.

0: 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Long distance love from Rocio in Watsonville, California, for Ivan in San Jose. I love you, I miss you, and I'm still right here waiting for you. From Christina to William in Centralia, Illinois, I love you and I miss you. And I'm always yours, and you are forever mine. And from Shanice to Jesse in Farmington, New Mexico, you're always on my mind, and you drive me crazy. From Stacy to Luis in Branchville, Indiana, no matter what, it's always going to be us. Yureli to Travis in Lincoln, Nebraska, love you, and I miss you. And I'm listening to Sunday Night Slow Jams together with you tonight. From Mercedes to Soli in Madera, California, she's thinking about you. Good night to Sylvia and Donnie in Colorado Springs, Colorado. Tana's in Philadelphia, Pennsylvania tonight. From Brandon in Soledad, California. And from Katie to Rudy in Canton, Ohio. Cherie in Santiago and Visalia, California. And hello and good night to September and Jimbo listening along with us in Hutchinson, Kansas. 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Up next, we'll check the apology line and another full hour of tonight's Sunday Night Slow Jams right after this.
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16: Hello, neighbor. Good afternoon.
17: Hello, neighbors. How are you? How are the kids doing at school?
16: Very well, and they'll do even better. Now we're also going to receive the Rita Satina Scholarship for Juanito, who's in elementary school.
17: 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Yes, he does, and it helped us a lot.
16: Of course, the Rita Satina Scholarship now reaches 15 million basic education students, because education is a right, not a privilege. 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
17: At the Chamber of Deputies, we approved the law to promote investment in strategic infrastructure for development with well-being. 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Chamber of Deputies, 66th Legislature, Sovereignty and Social Justice. Each new day brings the opportunity to build a better future. And when a new legislative period begins, a new stage also begins for Mexico. Because every proposal, every dialogue, and every agreement seek to respond to the challenges of our time and open opportunities for Mexican families. The Senate opens a new period. Mexico opens new opportunities. Senate of the Republic. 66th Legislature. 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
14: 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I had Scrappy. I had Tornado. 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

0: Hey, this goes out to Nicole in Weezer, Idaho. This is Jeremy. You know who I am. I'd just like to say I'm sorry we couldn't make it work, girl. Thank you.
1: Hi, this is Kendall Matthews. I live in Wasilla, Alaska, and I want to say I'm sorry to my mother, Christy Somerville. I just want to say I'm sorry for being a not very good person towards you, and I'm really sorry for not saying I love you more often.
2: My name is Anthony Stockman. I'm calling from Springfield, Illinois, and I want to send an apology to my girlfriend, Eddie Plummer, for not paying attention to her enough, and I hope she can forgive me, and I love her so much.

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0: Sunday night slow jams continue with R-Dub. I just want to give a shout out to radio, like radio in general. 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Whether you're riding with your loved one in the car right now, sitting together on the couch, or they're 1,000 miles away, or across an ocean, I truly believe the power of radio can bring you a little bit closer to that person tonight.
1: Hi, my name is Trebs from Lincoln, Nebraska, and I am doing an oral expression to Travis. I just want to let you know that I miss you. I can't wait until you get home, and I got your back, and I love you, baby.
2: Hi, my name is Eugene Wilson, calling from Fort Myers, Florida. I want to give an oral expression to my wife, Jessica. I want to wish her a happy surgery tomorrow. I love you, and everything's going to work out.
3: This is Andrew coming from San Antonio, Texas. This message is for the love of my life, Crystal Estrada. I just want to send out my love, and I just want to thank you for all the love and gratitude you've shown me throughout the time we've been together. I love you, baby. Good night.
4: Hi, this is Michelle calling from Salem, Oregon. This is for Edward Reyes. I just want to tell you that I love you, baby. You're my everything, and I can't be without you. And I hope you can give me a call tomorrow.
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Yo, what up, y'all? This is 112 Q, Mike, Slim, and Duran. And y'all, right now, we just hanging with our main man, R Dub. You know him doing it Sunday night, slow jam style, alright? 112. Jam, baby.

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1: My name's Shauna Miller from Denver, Colorado.
2: Hi, Shauna. What are you doing tonight?
1: I'm just laying back, chilling, thinking about my love. He's in Ordway, Colorado.
2: Cool. What's his name?
1: James Draper.
2: All right. If you're ready, I want you to express yourself to James tonight. Go ahead.
1: Babe, I love you so much. I can't wait to see you in June. And we've been 25 years and counting.
2: 25 years? That's amazing.
1: Yes. I know, right?
2: What have you learned about love in those past 25 years that you can share with some people out there?
1: To just trust and be loyal to each other.
2: Trust and loyalty, yeah. That's like the foundation.
1: Yes. Yes, it is. Without that, you have nothing.
2: Exactly. Add some slow jams. That's the perfect mix. I'm glad you're both listening tonight. And stay in touch. And until next time, I hope you enjoy the show tonight.
1: Thank you. Thank you. Have a good night.

0: Hey, thanks so much for coming through tonight. It's the Sunday Night Slow Jams with R-Dub. 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From Ricky in Bakersfield, California, to Mom Priscilla in Dallas, Texas. Mom, I love you, and I can't wait to see you. From Anthony to Joanna in Eagle River, Alaska, I love you, and I would give up forever to hold you right now. And from Joyce to Joseph in Pueblo, Colorado, I'm thinking about you, and I know you're listening right now. Good night. 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From Daniel to Kenneth in Salem, Oregon, you're loved more than you know. Jesse and Maribel checking in from Hereford, Texas, he's thinking about you. From Nikki to Cyril in Milwaukee, Wisconsin, Treasure and Maddie are in Lubbock, Texas tonight. Crystal and Robert, Woodlake, California. From Scarlett to Mariah in Montgomery, Alabama, we'll say goodnight to Nicole and Adrian in Tulare, California. And then a whole bunch of people listening in San Antonio, Texas, our San Antonio fam, Nicole and Albert, Michael and Chantel, Joanne and David. And a reminder, you can send an online expression tonight or anytime, any day of the week, any time of day. 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All right, we'll check the apology line to kick off the fourth and final hour of tonight's Sunday Night Slow Jams in just a few seconds.
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17: 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With the reform to the General Law of Electoral Institutions and Procedures, the creation of the Commission for the Verification of the Integrity of Candidacies was approved. 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Chamber of Deputies, 66th Legislature, Sovereignty and Social Justice. 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Investigation and intelligence that deliver results in service of Mexico. Government of Mexico.

0: México.
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3: Hi, this is Jillian Gleason, near Idaho. I want to say I'm sorry to my mom. I caused her a lot of pain, and I wanted to fix or try to fix what I've done.
4: Hi, my name is Mariah. I'm from Sacramento, California. This message is to Elias. Baby, I love you. I'm so sorry for everything I ever did to you, and I hope you can forgive me. You're the love of my life. Good night.
5: Star, New London, Connecticut. SB, I'm sorry for what I did. I'm truly sorry. I was wrong. At the end of the day, really wrong for that. For the all way around the board and how things even ended up. Hopefully, deep down, you'll be able to forgive me.
6: 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Spooky, I'm sorry. I love you. Please forgive me for what I did. Please come back to me.

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It's your nephew, Baby Bash, on the Ultimate Slow Jam Show, the Sunday Night Slow Jams, with my boy R-Dub. Already, baby.

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1: 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I'm calling from Killeen, Texas, and I'm dedicating Monica, You Should Have Known Better, to Tyler Rogers. Thank you so much for always being there, having my back, and showing me what a true definition of a friend is.
2: 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Thank you.
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4: 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I hope to see you soon. It would be a dream of mine.
0: All right, now let's get you goodnight kisses. Yep. 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We'll wrap up tonight's Sunday Night Slow Jams with your final requests, your oral expressions, and those goodnight kisses through the phone next.
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9: All my life was written for my daughter. 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I had the music down, but the lyrics never came to me because I kept my daughter with me on my lap as I was composing it. And she said, "Daddy, I'm sleepy. 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And she came back and she said, "Daddy, but I love you and I love you for all my life." 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
1: Hi, I wanted to make a shout out to my boyfriend.
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1: Yes, an oral expression.
2: All right. What's your name and where are you calling from?
1: My name's Yvette Ramirez and I'm calling from Harlingen, Texas.
2: Hello, Yvette. And who's on your mind tonight? Who are you thinking about?
1: I'm thinking of my boyfriend. His name's Michael Salinas and he's currently in Amarillo.
2: Beautiful. What do you want to tell Michael tonight? What's your message?
1: Just wanted to tell him I miss him so much and I love him a lot and he's always on my mind. Good night and sweet dreams, baby.

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0: and I miss you so much, and I can't wait for you to come home. Mwah.
1: Hi, this is Jennifer from Hendersonville, North Carolina. Just want to tell my husband, Shannon, I love him. I miss him. I hope he has a great night and sweet dreams. Mwah.
2: Hi, this is Shannon in Moorhaven, Florida. I want to give a good night kiss to the love of my life, Andy. I'll see you soon, baby. Good night and sweet dreams.
3: 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My name is Adele from Vancouver, Washington. Wanted to give a good night kiss to Christina. Ella Ricky, love you, baby. Good night.
4: 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I may see you tomorrow night. 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Same time, same place, same incredible radio station. I'm R-Dub. Thanks for being a part of the show tonight. You've been listening to Sunday Night Slow Jams.
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23: 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And it was reinforced when the first time I heard Smokey and the Miracles, Shop Around, and on those songs, and Motown showed up, I was finished with it. I knew I was, that was all I was going to do, but I knew it in grade school, that's what I was going to do.
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9: 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You know what I'm saying? So that's basically how the song came to be. That little guitar thing actually sounded like Wild Thing to me. It was saying Wild Thing.
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9: 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We did this and on one of our days off, we flew to Philadelphia. And, we met up with L.A. Reid, Babyface, and Daryl Simmons. It only took a couple hours because that's all the time we had anyway. So we did the record, dropped it about 3, maybe 4 hours at the very most, and then went back out on tour. And next thing we know, it blew up.
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12: 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I said, hey, that's a great idea for a song, and next thing you know, there was Back at One.
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13: Ow. Galtrans Asset Management Work continues this coming Wednesday evening on southbound I-5 with the closure of all lanes at State Route 54 on September 30th from 10 p.m. to 6 a.m. Expect delays and use eastbound State Route 54, southbound I-805, and eastbound State Route 905 for travel to southbound I-5. This $54 million effort is focused on preserving existing infrastructure, improving safety, and modernizing the corridor to meet current and future transportation needs.
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6: 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We did this and on one of our days off, we flew to Philadelphia. And, we met up with L.A. Reid, Babyface, and Daryl Simmons. Only took a couple hours because that's all the time we had anyway. So we did the record, dropped it about 3, maybe 4 hours at the very most, and then went back out on tour. And next thing we know, it blew up.
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9: 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If you're not focusing on what you're doing, you're not thinking about 30 years from now, you know what I mean? 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
8: The song End of the Road, that was done in the year of 1992. We did this and on one of our days off, we flew to Philadelphia. And, we met up with L.A. Reid, Babyface, and Daryl Simmons. It only took a couple hours because that's all the time we had anyway. So we did the record, dropped it about 3, maybe 4 hours at the very most, and then went back out on tour. And next thing we know, it blew up.

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0: 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Nice day today. A little cooler. Beaches at 77. Inland about 83. Deserts 89. Kind of this weird 15% of rain coming later on tonight. I'm not sure what's going on with that.
1: Yeah, we had a little sprinkling yesterday in certain areas, and same this morning. You might be waking up to a little bit of drizzle. Just light. Very light.
0: 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Oh, my, we're going to hand you $1,000 this morning. Could you use that? I could. Why don't you sign up to play at magic925.com. Got your War of the Roses coming to the 45s, and yes, more Disneyland tickets to give away today. You'll be trying to get the tickets and then qualify for the Magic Key. That's the annual pass. You'll be listening for the Magic Song of the Day today. We'll tell you what that is before 6. You're going to hear it this afternoon for sure, sometime between 3 and 7. And when you do, caller 92 wins. Good luck. All the details at Magic 92.

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7: 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And he's walking behind us with the promoter. He yelled at us and said, "Hey, fellas, thank God I know you guys. I mean, here we are. Look like we came from a battlefield." And that's what he said. 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We waged war against wars on the streets and abroad. It shoots melodies, rhythms, and most of all, harmony. Don't forget that. Harmony.
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14: 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From the Jagger and Christie Traffic Center, I'm Tori Peck.
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1: 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Let us know what's going on. We'll always try to get to the truth. Ronnie, how you doing this morning?
2: I could be better.
3: Well, so, Ronnie, you are seeing Maria?
2: Yeah.
3: Well, so what's going on with you guys that brings you to War of the Roses?
2: You know, we've been seeing each other for probably about, like, 8 months, and it started off good. You know, now, like, in the last couple of months, you know, I'll tell her that I love her.
1: Yeah.
2: And, you know, she'll say it back half-heartedly. And, I mean, I love her, but she's kind of needy. You know, she's always letting me know, like, oh, I need money for this, or like, oh, no, my family, like, my mom needs money for this or that or whatever it might be. And she doesn't come right out and ask me for it, but she just, you know, she lets me know that she definitely needs money and I have a little bit of money. So, you know, she's my girlfriend. I want to help her out.
1: Sure.
2: You. So it's just, it just seems a little shady right now because, you know, she's obviously not saying she loves me back as often as I'd like her to, and she's also taking my money. So sort of came to a head. She got into a car accident and she needed to get her car fixed, right? So that's fine. Like, she needs her car. I'm happy to front the money for that.
3: Right. So you paid for the car getting fixed?
2: It's getting fixed right now, but it's going to take a while. It's not something that it wasn't just like a small fender bender. So she has to keep it in the shop for a long time, and she's got some guy driving her around, and she said he's a family friend, but it just seems, I don't know, it just seems a little shady that she has this guy driving her around, and I don't know who this guy is, and she keeps on saying he's a family friend, and every time I ask her for more information, she's like, dude, just chill out, he's a family friend. But she came and spent the night at my house, and the next morning, the same guy that was dropping her off, he's sitting outside waiting for her down the street in a car like I can't see him.
3: Oh my god. Okay, that's a little weird.
2: She does that thing where she's like, you're blowing this out of proportion, you're overreacting, you're acting crazy, all that sort of stuff, but I don't know, man, I just don't feel like I'm acting crazy here.
1: Yeah, well, here's what we can do, Ronnie, we can cut to the chase. What we'll do is we'll call up Maria, we'll offer a dozen romantic roses, and she can give these to anybody that she wants, and she won't know that you're listening in. So we'll see what name she gives. Hope she says Ronnie. Let's get her on the line and see what happens here.

0: Hello.
1: Good morning. May I speak to Maria, please?
0: This is Maria.
1: How's it going, Maria? My name is Mark, and I work at a brand new flower shop that we just opened up here in Hamul called Bulb Fiction. And the reason for the call is because we're currently running a free promotion where we would like to offer you a dozen free romantic red roses to send to anyone you'd like. Basically, all we ask for in return is to just kind of spread the word about our flower shop to your friends and family.
0: It's like a word of mouth thing.
1: Yep, exactly. We are a new flower shop, so we're just trying to get our name out there.
0: Okay, so you just need the address of who I'm sending it to?
1: Yeah, but if we could go ahead and start with the name of who you'd like to send these flowers to, and then we'll get a message, and then I'll get the address.
0: Yes, then send them to Al.
1: All right, perfect for Al. And then how about that message?
0: Say to the love of my life, thank you for always being there for me, Maria.
2: Hey, Maria, it's Jagger and Christy at Magic 92.5. It's a thing we do called War of the Roses. And, well, I don't know. I thought he was the love of your life. He certainly is the guy paying for your car repair.
3: Yeah.
2: Ronnie has been on the other line listening in. Say hello to Ronnie.
3: Who's Al? Who's Al? Maria.
0: Wait, what happened to the flower?
3: Are you an idiot? Who's Al?
0: Ronnie, what are you doing?
3: Who's Al?
0: I just sent flowers to Al. What's the big deal?
3: For the love of your life, Al. Can you explain who Al is? You want to let me know who the love of your life is? Because, you know...
0: Ronnie, I don't mean it like that.
3: Am I just confused or am I stupid here? But I thought that we were together.
0: We are, Ronnie.
3: Right.
0: I don't mean it like that.
3: Who's the love of your life, then?
0: Well, I didn't really mean it. I just mean that...
3: You didn't mean it? What? Oh, so, okay.
0: I don't really mean it. Wait. Al is my friend that's been... I've told you about him. I don't know why...
3: No, you didn't tell me about anybody named Al. Who's Al?
4: So he's the family friend?
0: He's a family friend.
3: Is he the dude that's been driving you around?
0: Yeah, I told you this.
3: Okay, you told me that he was driving you around. You didn't tell me his name was Al, and you certainly didn't tell me he was the love of your life.
0: I told you about him.
2: And why are you sending him a dozen romantic roses?
0: Well, because he's helping me out, and, you know,
2: Yeah, but hang on, Ronnie's helping you out.
3: The love of your life, explain that part.
0: All right, fine. Well, we dated for a long time, but that was a long time ago, and he's still part of my life, but I didn't want to tell
3: you. No, I don't know. I do not know. You are with me, okay?
0: Ronnie.
3: So if you're sending flowers to somebody else that says, to the love of my life, you can understand how that's going to piss me off, don't you?
0: Can I just point out one thing?
3: What do you want to fucking point out?
0: Okay, I'd like to point out that I've only been with you for 5 months, okay?
2: Well.
3: No, in fact, we've been with each other for 8 months, so that's clear that you're not paying attention to this relationship.
0: Whatever. I don't understand why you have to make such a big deal about that. Like,
3: okay, why do you accept all the money that I give you? Why do you accept? What is that?
0: Because
3: are you just some charity case? Are you using me?
0: You're my boyfriend. I never asked you.
3: I'm not an ATM. You're right. I am your boyfriend. I'm not an ATM, okay? Basically, what it boils down to is that you're a liar. So that's basically what I'm picking up here. You're a gold digger, first of all. You're a liar because you have said that you love me. And you also are in love with some other guy. So, you know, frankly, this is, in case you haven't gotten the picture here, it's done. It's over. This is done.
0: Really? Oh, I need you to tell me that, thanks. Because I didn't figure that out in the last 5 minutes. You call a radio station? Whatever, Ronnie.
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0: Magic 92.5, Magic Mornings for Jagger and Christy at 5:30. Nice day today. A little cooler. Beach is 77, inland 83. Deserts today only at 89. Right now, cloudy and 68. Might see some sprinkles, some drizzle every now and then. It's kind of odd. We'll take whatever we can get. All right, Christy, what's going on in the world?
1: Well, a very cool thing happened over the weekend. 90 veterans were on board the 33rd annual honor flight, returned home to San Diego after spending the weekend in Washington, D.C. And cool part was every branch of the military was represented on the trip, hosting veterans who served in combat on ships and on land and in conflicts, including World War II, the Korean War, the Vietnam War.
0: Gosh, I'd love to hear those conversations.
1: Well, the purpose of the annual trip is to bring veterans to the nation's capital to see the various memorials built in honor of their sacrifices. And it also provides a special community homecoming for some of the veterans who may not have received the same kind of welcome when they returned from war.
0: Absolutely, yeah.
1: You should have seen the airport yesterday. Just people lined on either side, you know, at the bottom of the escalator.
0: Yeah, that's cool.
1: People just lined and clapping and honoring these people. And some of the men really got choked up because they did not expect that at all.
0: Yeah.
1: So it was a really wonderful trip, and it was a really wonderful welcome home. Thank you all for your service.
0: Absolutely.
1: Other great thing that happened this weekend? Well, the Padres beat the Diamondbacks.
0: How about that?
1: And gained home field advantage in the National Wild Card race.
0: How many times have we been Padres fans where the season would have ended yesterday? That would have been it.
1: Well,
0: not anymore.
1: That's in the past. Now is now. And while the Padres clinched a playoff berth Thursday night after defeating the Dodgers, the Friars, and that, well, you talked about that on Friday. That was pretty crazy. The Friars were still fighting for that home field advantage in the NL wildcard standings. So that's what these weekend games were about. They could secure with a win over the Diamondbacks at Petco on Saturday night, which they did. San Diego reached the goal by beating the D-backs 10-7 to secure that top spot in the NL wildcard standings with a 90-71 record as the fourth seed.
0: 91 wins.
1: 90.
0: Oh, wasn't it 91 when they won yesterday?
1: Oh.
0: Yeah.
1: I guess.
0: You, I think 91.
1: Add that one to it. Well, absolutely. Over 90 is great. That means the playoff road will travel through Petco Park as the Friars will take on the fifth-seeded Chicago Cubs. They came out swinging Saturday, too. Jackson Merrill singled. Manny Machado was homering. Bogarts was home running.
0: It seemed like they were like, you know, let's just kind of get through this. Nobody get hurt. Kind of cruise.
1: Right.
0: But we just kept winning. We just kept scoring, hitting home runs. It was like we were even on like half speed and just killing.
1: Fun games. Really fun games. So now it looks like Tuesday.
0: Cubbies. Yeah, Tuesday, 7 o'clock.
1: Tuesday.
0: If you remember, the Cubbies beat us three games in a row in the last playoffs.
1: Well, that's not going to happen this time.
0: No, and we did not have home field advantage.
1: We're going to beat them three games.
0: We had to play in Chicago. Now, they're coming here. You're coming to our house, so look out. We got your number. We're going to win.
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1: Yeah, baby.
0: Yeah, baby.
1: And the other little thing that's going on, well, the San Diego's bracing for the high surf and the coastal flooding from Hurricane Polo. That thing is strengthening off Baja California. Some high surf coastal flooding possible along the beaches. Mission Beach is already shoring up with bags and rocks and stuff. But the swell mainly is going to hit a little further north, but we're going to see some of it.
0: Yeah, it's going to be. Well, you know, we got the last time we did, and the beaches started disappearing. That was kind of weird.
1: Yeah, it's kind of scary. Carlsbad Beach is kind of disappearing a little bit, too.
0: All right, check out your traffic at 534. What's going on, Tori?
3: Yeah, well, we do have some wet roads in most of the county from our overnight early morning showers, but for the most part, we're moving along okay. South Bay Freeway is looking great. 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From the Jagger and Christie Traffic Center, I'm Tori Peck.
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0: got more Disneyland tickets to give away today. Congratulations to Tasha from Oceanside, our big winner on Friday. She's got tickets, four of them, to the Disneyland Resort.
1: Yes.
0: And she's qualified for the Magic Key, the annual pass. And not just one, but two of those. Lots going on. So we got a brand new Magic Song of the Day today. And you are listening for Belle Biv DeVoe, Poison.
1: You will hear that this afternoon between 3 and 7 p.m. And Caller 92 is going to get added to the list. Just like Tasha did Friday. And we want it to be you. You'll get those four Disneyland Resort passes, and you will qualify to win the Magic Key Annual Pass.
0: I mean, do you ever walk around during the day thinking, what if I had an annual pass at Disneyland? I could just jet up there, maybe have a little corn dog or something and ride a couple of rides, walk around the park, get some exercise, and come home. You could do that if you had the annual pass. We can't because we're just mere mortals. But we would be jealous of you, and you got a chance to get one. I'll be listening for the Magic Song of the Day coming up between 3 and 7 this afternoon when you hear it. Caller 92, and you are in. 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
1: All right, let's check traffic at 5:53. 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
2: Yeah, it's pretty nice out of our South Bay, North 5 and 805. It should take you close to 20 minutes, 54 to the 52, maybe a little bit longer because the roads are a little bit wet from our overnight early morning showers. 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From the Jagger and Christie Traffic Center, I'm Tori Patton.
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1: Good morning, Crystal.
2: Good morning.
1: Have you ever played $1,000 Minute before?
2: No, I have not.
1: All right, well, let's get to it. Your first time, let's go.
3: All right, here's how it works. Christy is going to ask you 10 questions. You'll have 60 seconds to answer. If you get them all right, man, we're going to give you $1,000. Now, if she asks you a question, you think it's on the tip of my tongue, you can always say pass. Save yourself a little time. And if there's time before the buzzer goes off, she will come back and ask that one again. Okay, Crystal?
2: Okay.
3: All right, here we go. For $1,000, your 60 seconds starts now.
1: Crystal, tangerines are typically what color?
2: Orange.
1: Which state is made up of several islands?
2: Hawaii.
1: What is one half of 10?
2: 0.5.
1: In Disney's Aladdin, what type of animal was Princess Jasmine's pet?
2: Pass.
1: On a telephone keypad, what number corresponds with A, B, C?
2: 1.
1: What is the scientific or medical name for the skull?
2: Cranium.
1: What is the fifth letter of the English alphabet?
2: E.
1: Which four presidents are carved into Mount Rushmore?
2: Pass.
1: Which rapper is also known as Slim Shady?
2: Eminem.
1: Coca-Cola, Pepsi, and Sprite are all types of what drink?
2: Soda.
1: In Disney's Aladdin, what type of animal was Princess Jasmine's pet?
2: A tiger.
3: All right, you got that one in before the buzzer went off, and you got that one right.
1: Yep.
3: All right, so let's see. You only passed on one. So what we're going to do, we're going to give you $10 for everyone you got right. Crystal, I think you're going to be fairly happy today. You made yourself 1, 2, 30, 40, 50, 60, 70, $70.
1: Woo-hoo.
3: Nice.
1: Yeah, Crystal. Okay, so on a telephone keypad, the number that corresponds to ABC is actually the number two.
3: Yeah, there's nothing on one. Oh. Yeah, I would have said two, too.
1: Yeah, and one is nothing.
3: Half of 10 is 5.
2: I know.
3: And then you passed on the presidents on Mount Rushmore. Why, everybody knows that it's Thomas Jefferson, George Washington, Theodore Roosevelt, and Abraham Lincoln. Just in case you need to know
1: that. All those guys.
3: Hey, you got $70, Crystal, and we're going to throw in a Jagger and Christy chip clip. That was a great game. You hang on, all right?
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3: 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If you get them all right, we'll give you $1,000. 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You can do that at magic925.com. Christy, Celebrity Smack, coming up in less than 10 minutes. What is going on in Smackville today?
1: Well, the 2026 MTV VMAs were last night, and the winners are... Tell you who the artist of the year is next in Smack.
3: All right, let's check on your traffic at 6:09. What's happening, Tori?
4: Yeah, trouble in National City, northbound 5 Mile of cars, a 4-car crash. Looks like everything quickly cleared off to the shoulder, but not before kind of stopping traffic there. West 54 included in that. But once you get past Mile of Cars, it picks right back up again. 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From the Jagger and Christie Traffic Center, I'm Tori Peck.
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9: I Want to Fix You Up was a song that was written and recorded for the movie New Jack City. And it was a lot of fun to record. Actually, the big story was we weren't even going to record that song in the beginning. It was going to be Christopher Williams, and we were presented with I'm Dreamin'. but we wanted I Want to Fix You Up, the track. We loved the track. It was awesome. It was right up our alley with the whole hip-hop doo-wop sound, and Christopher Williams turned that one down. So I bet he kicked himself later for that one. We were happy to get that track.
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0: looks like Madonna ruled the night at the MTV VMAs in Los Angeles last night, winning 7 awards after leading all nominees with 13. She picked up Artist of the Year.
1: Wow, I turned my TV on and all of a sudden it was 1986.
0: Did you hear what I said?
1: Yeah, I heard what you said.
0: She picked up Artist of the Year.
1: She's 68.
0: But Dance for Confessions 2, the best collaboration was Sabrina Carpenter. Taylor Swift followed with 11 nominations and added more wins with Best Director for Opalite, receiving the first ever Artist Director honors, premiering her new video, Patient Zero, and closing the show with Video of the Year for Fate of Ophelia. You know, they just make up awards for Taylor Swift. Just to give her another one.
1: Probably. Why not?
0: I mean,
1: that's why anybody watches the show, really. I mean, otherwise it's just a wreck.
0: Madonna also swept major technical categories, including best cinematography, best choreography, best long-form video, and best album. So I guess I'll have to look at that album. I haven't heard it, or I don't know anything about it.
1: So are you telling me that truly we had the best music in the 80s because they're still giving it awards? Wow.
0: Well, no, this is her new music.
1: I know, but still, she's from the 80s.
0: Well, I know, but this is her new music, and she's allowed to do new music if she wants. Taylor Swift also won Video of the Year for Fate of Ophelia. Some other winners were Bruno Mars for I Just Might in the R&B category. Hip-hop category, Cardi B featuring Kehlani won for Safe. Alternative, Olivia Rodrigo for The Cure. Great song, but I wouldn't consider it alternative. I would consider that pop. And of course, Dance for Madonna, Confessions 2. Some of the other things that went on, there were some pretty special moments. There was a really nice tribute. Kacey Musgraves did a really heartfelt tribute to Dolly Parton at the VMAs with I Will Always Love You. And she sang with Dolly. Dolly was up on the screen singing.
1: I love that stuff.
0: And then Kacey Musgraves was singing live. So that was pretty cool. And then Nirvana. The surviving members of Nirvana.
1: Wow.
0: Accepted the MTV Video Vanguard Award. So that was pretty cool.
1: I have an idea. Why don't next year just repeat the 1991 VMA?
0: I know. It just, you know, the one with...
1: It's the same.
0: You know. Jalen Brunson just went from NBA Finals to MVP to hosting SNL. He kicked off the 52nd season of Saturday Night Live. And it comes just months after leading the Knicks to their first championship in 53 years. That's quite the feat. He didn't come alone, though. Karl Anthony Towns, Josh Hart, and OG Anunoby all crashed his opening monologue, so that was pretty funny. Brunson even took a playful shot at Taylor Swift and Travis Kelce, joking he couldn't wait to get back to Madison Square Garden, the exact spot where Taylor and Travis got married. Brunson said hosting SNL was a surprise opportunity. Excuse me, he couldn't pass up. And pretty much joined the elite list of NBA legends who also hosted the show, including Bill Russell, Michael Jordan, Charles Barkley, LeBron James. Wow. So now he's in that category. So it was pretty funny.
1: Craziest thing about the whole story is that SNL is 52 years old now.
0: I know.
1: Are you kidding me? 52?
0: Yeah, he should have hosted the 53rd.
1: Yeah, sure, that's exactly right.
0: And during their LA show, it was just a bunch of surprises yesterday over the weekend. During their LA shows at SoFi Stadium this weekend, Usher and Chris Brown had a little something extra up their sleeves. Kanye West, Snoop, and Robin Thicke.
1: Oh.
0: On Saturday night show, Snoop joined Chris Brown's set and Robin Thicke appeared during Usher's performance. Kanye hit the stage Friday night and performed hits like All of the Lights and Flashing Lights. So it was just a surprise weekend all the way around.
1: I saw Snoop on the VMAs. Apparently he won't fly to New York for him, but if they're in his backyard, he'll show up.
0: Yeah, that's fine.
1: Hey, you want to keep up with all the celebrities and find out who won all the VMAs? You can find us online, Instagram. Easy to find.

0: 69. Let's talk about the Magic Pass, the annual pass that you're hopefully going to win. Of course, you got to qualify, though, with the Magic Song of the Day, which has to be Belle, Biv DeVoe, and Poison. You'll hear that between 3 and 7. Caller 92, you grab 4 tickets, and then you qualify. This thing is works almost every single day. Very few blackout dates on this. Plenty of opportunities to visit Disneyland Resort through the year. 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Parking is included. 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So you literally could just push the truth a little bit and go, I actually have a parking space at the Disneyland Resorts. You could say that.
1: Well, you know, the parking being included in the Magic Key annual pass is brilliant.
0: No kidding.
1: You know, it just makes everything so much easier, nicer. 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
1: Yep, so, you did.
0: Yeah. So listen, you're listening for Belle, Biv DeVoe, Poison. That's the Disneyland song of the day today. Played sometime between 3 and 7. Just be caller 92. Write the number down, 888-537-1925.
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0: All right, 628, checking traffic. How's it looking this morning, Tori?
3: Yeah, not very fun in the South Bay for northbound 5, but just before Mile of Cars, they did clear this 4-car crash out of lanes. I do see speeds starting to improve, but you do have some traffic on the North 5 before the 54 International City, and West 54 kind of comes to a stop, and then once you're on that northbound 5, it'll pick up. North 805 is starting to slow a little out of National City to Home Ave. Bet online, more with instant VIP rewards at betonline.net. 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From the Jagger and Christie Traffic Center, I'm Tori Peck.
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0: 24th, less than a month from now, it's the Freestyle Explosion. Huge lineup. Lisette Melendez. We also got Seduction, Noel, Johnny O, Trenier. Let's see, the Cover Girls, Stevie B wrapping the whole thing up.
1: Stevie B's going to headline the whole thing. 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
0: Well, listen to this. I want to see this really quietly because I know it's early in the morning. I don't want anybody to know except for you that are listening now at 9:10 this morning. We have tickets to the show.
1: All right.
0: Absolutely free. 9:10, your chance to win. 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Shh. Do not pass it around.
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0: All right, 6:37. Let's check on your traffic this morning. What's happening, Tori?
3: Yeah, a little jam up in National City. The North 5 Mile of Cars accident has cleared out of lanes, but it's pretty slow here from E to Main and West 54, kind of feeling that little backup as you get onto the North 5. I see a little action on the South 15 at the 5. That usually tells me Coronado Bridge traffic's getting busier. It is a little bit. It's still really doable, though. North 805 from Plaza, it's kind of off and on, slowing now into Mission Valley. Audible makes traffic less of an annoyance and more of an opportunity for another chapter, Audible Stories That Speak to You. 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From the Jagger and Christie Traffic Center, I'm Tori Peck.
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1: This Sunday on the National Hour, we'll tell you how to prevent colon cancer. We'll explain the actions being implemented in Mexico with the attention to the causes strategy. We'll tell you how to apply for them and the difference between the Leona Vicario Scholarship and my scholarship to start. And we'll celebrate the National Corn Day. You know it. Leos and Cha are your hosts this Sunday night at 10. This is a production of the RTC of the Secretary of Government, Government of Mexico. Each new day brings the opportunity to build a better future. 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The Senate opens a new period. Mexico opens new opportunities. Senate of the Republic, 66th Legislature. Dialogue, agreements, and results for Mexico.
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1: It's War of the Roses. 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Let us know what's going on. We will try to get to the truth. We have Shauna on the line this morning. Good morning, Shauna.
2: Hey.
3: What's up with you and Max? You guys haven't been seeing each other for too long, just 6 months, according to your email?
2: Yeah.
3: What brings you to War of the Roses?
2: Well, it's like Max and I started dating, and it was sort of like hot and heavy from the get-go, and things were going really well. And things were almost sort of going too well, at least I think in his opinion. Like, he was around all the time. Which at first was super flattering, but then it was like, okay, dude, you need to back off a little. Like, he would always want to spend the night. He would, like, in the morning, he would want to hang out and,
1: right.
2: you know, like, delay me going to work a little bit. And then I'd come home from work, and he'd be just, like, waiting for me.
3: A little bit too much too soon?
2: Yeah. So I finally, like, sat him down and was like, you know what, I'm really into you, but we need to chill out a little bit. And so I told him that, and he seemed, when I talked to him, he seemed fine with it. But since then, like, barely hearing from him. And so every time I call him, he doesn't pick up. Like, I'll call him, like, you know, 7, 8 o'clock at night and leave a voicemail, and he'll call me back the next day and be like, oh, I was asleep.
3: Oh.
1: Odd hours?
3: Yeah.
1: So what's he doing? Where's he been?
2: You know, I don't know. I mean, I know he, like, stays with his parents, but I don't know. When he also, at one point, had asked me for a key to my place.
3: Oh, did you give him one?
2: No, and he got
1: Real.
3: Oh.
1: Well, so there's a big question mark on where Max has been hanging out lately. He's kind
2: yeah,
1: of deal.
3: Where in the world is Max?
1: Yeah, exactly. Well, Shauna, what we can do is we can call up Max and offer him a dozen romantic roses and find out what's going on here. Hopefully he hasn't moved on and everything's okay, and he will give the roses to Shauna. Let's see what happens.

0: Hello.
1: Hi, good morning. Can I please speak to Max?
0: This is Max.
1: Well, hey, Max. My name is Miles, and I'm calling from a brand new flower shop we just opened up near SDSU called College Area Floral. And I actually wanted to offer you a free dozen red romantic roses that you can send to anybody you'd like here in San Diego. It's part of a promotion we're doing right now, so it's completely free, and all we ask is that you help spread the word about our flower shop. Would you be interested in doing that today?
0: Oh, great. Yeah, let's do it.
1: Perfect. Let's just go ahead and get started then with the name of who you'd like me to send these roses out to.
0: Could you send this to, Renee?
1: Okay, I'll make these out to Renee. And before I get Renee's address from you, I've got some room here on the card for a message. Is there anything you want to add?
0: Say you are it, baby. And she'll know what that means. And just put Max underneath.
2: Oh, hey, Max. It's Jagger and Christy at Magic 92.5. It's a thing we do called War of the Roses. And listening in on the other line has been Shauna.
3: Hey there. Who's Renee,
0: Max? Hello, Shauna?
3: Who's Renee?
0: What are you doing?
3: What am I doing? What are you doing? We
0: I'm not doing anything.
3: Months, all of a sudden you take off. Did Renee give you a key? Oh.
0: No, and you didn't give me a key either.
3: What?
0: You didn't give me a key either.
3: Yeah, no, I didn't want to give you a key. You were all over me like a f***ing leech, but now you're all over somebody else, I bet.
0: I'm not all over. It's none of your business, Shauna.
3: Yeah, it is my business. You can't come and stay at my house and sleep with me for 6 months and then just f***ing take off.
0: Shauna, did you or did you not say that you and I are going a little bit too hot and heavy and we need to back off? So
3: yes,
0: I backed off. What do you want from me?
3: Backing off doesn't mean you go start sleeping with somebody else. Wouldn't I be the one you send roses to?
0: Why?
3: So who's Renee?
0: I was committed to you for 6 months and you pushed me away, so I moved on. What do you want from me? And now you're mad at me? Hello?
3: Yeah?
0: I was committed to you for 6 months. You pushed me away, and now you're supposed to be mad at me.
3: I told you couldn't have a key to my house. Grow up, move out of your parents' house, and then you wouldn't have to be asking girls for keys.
0: I thought that you and I were in a relationship, okay? I'm sorry I made that mistake.
3: That's what I thought, too, but clearly you're in a relationship with Renee.
0: I'm not in a relationship with Renee.
3: Well, then why would you send her flowers? And who the f*** is she anyway?
0: She's just a girl.
3: You know what? This is bullshit.
4: War of the Roses.

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1: Good morning, Yasmin.
2: Good morning.
1: Okay, $1,000 Minute, you're up. It's your turn. Are you ready?
2: I'm so ready.
1: Okay, right. Good. I'm glad to hear that.
3: All right, here's how it works. Christy's going to ask you 10 questions. Yasmin, you'll have 60 seconds to answer. If you get them all right, we're going to give you $1,000 in cash. Now, if Christy happens to ask you a question, you think, oh, man, it's on the tip of my tongue. You can always say pass. Save yourself a little time. And if there's time before the buzzer goes off, she will come back and ask that question again, okay?
2: Okay.
3: All right, here we go. For $1,000, your 60 seconds starts now.
1: Yasmin, where does solar energy come from?
2: The sun.
1: Cheddar, Gouda, and mozzarella are all types of what?
2: Cheese.
1: Which cartoon sailor would be lost without his can of spinach?
2: Popeye.
1: What does CPR stand for?
2: Oh. Pass.
1: What is 49 times 7?
2: 49 times 7. Pass.
1: Kiwi is a slang term for which nationality?
2: Kiwi?
1: Kiwi.
2: Mm-hmm. Australian.
1: Prunes were once what type of fruit?
2: Can you repeat that?
1: Prunes were once what type of fruit?
2: Pass.
1: What does a barometer measure?
2: Speed.
1: How many hours make up a day?
2: 24.
1: Who is Fred Flintstone's wife?
3: Okay. All right, buzzer went off. All right, so let's see. You passed on a couple, but we're going to give you $10 every one you got right, Yasmin. And don't worry, you made some money today. You got yourself $40, Yasmin!
2: Woo! Oh, my God.
3: $40. What does CPR stand for? That's a hard one.
1: Cardiopulmonary resuscitation.
3: Oh. Yeah. And Kiwi, you were close. Kiwi is a slang term for which nationality? It's New Zealander.
1: Yeah.
3: Close. And what does it
1: mean? Prunes were plums.
3: Prunes were plums back in the day.
1: A plum.
2: I did not know that.
1: Yeah, well, a plum becomes a prune when it's dried up.
3: Yasmin, you got yourself $40, and we're even going to throw in a Jagger and Christy chip clip. There you go. It was a great game. Hang on, okay?
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3: All right, we'll do it again at 8:05. 10 questions, 60 seconds. If you get them all right, we'll give you $1,000. Sign up like Yasmin did. You can do that at magic925.com. 7:09, checking on that traffic. What's going on, Tori?
4: It has been a rough start to the National City Drive for North 5. They cleared a mile of cars crash, but now a Civic Center crash. Left lane is blocked. Fire department there. Two motorcycles down. Cars are involved as well. So it's stopping traffic before the 54. So if you're in that backup in National City and North 5, get to the right lanes to get yourself around that. North 805, also a little busier through National City into Mission Valley. 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From the Jagger and Christy Traffic Center, I'm Tori Peck.
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7: The song End of the Road, that was done in the year of 1992. We did this and on one of our days off, we flew to Philadelphia. And, we met up with L.A. Reid, Babyface, and Daryl Simmons. It only took a couple hours because that's all the time we had anyway. So we did the record, dropped it about 3, maybe 4 hours at the very most, and then went back out on tour. And next thing we know, it blew up.
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0: 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Now, this weekend, I don't know if you know this or not, but it's going to be the Pacific Beach Fest on Saturday. And they're having the 17th annual Fish Taco Contest.
1: Ooh.
0: And this is where you get a taco, you walk around, and you actually get part of the judging. So you get some tacos, and you can say, yeah, I love this one, don't like this one. It's going to be at the Pacific Beach Boardwalk, and it's on Saturday. So listen to this.
1: It's right by the food court.
0: Yeah. I found a place, their tickets are $20,
1: mm-hmm.
0: which is a pretty a good deal. You get five tacos with that, which is a great deal.
1: That's a really good deal.
0: But what if you could get it for half price?
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1: 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Plus, there's live music, you know.
0: 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There's lots of stuff going on.
1: Yeah.
0: 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It's going to be awesome.
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0: And like I said,
1: it's right up there.
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1: I wonder who's going to win the fish taco challenge.
0: I don't know, because there's some good fish tacos walking around there this weekend, I bet. 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Go there right now before these are all gone. $10 gets you into the PB Beach Fest this weekend. Just $10.
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1: I'm not sure there's a lot for $10 anymore.
0: There's nothing for $10, Chrissy. There's zero.
1: There's this.
0: Where are you going to get five tacos for $10?
1: I don't know.
0: Tori, there's a 5K in front of the Pacific Beach Fest this weekend. You're not running that, are you?
3: Yes. I'm not running that one. I know there's a PB half marathon as well.
0: Yeah. You're not going to do
3: that's
0: that.
3: That's a beauty.
0: Yeah.
3: All right. I'm training for other things, so I have to stay on track.
0: I hear you.
1: Well, you can eat five fish tacos.
0: Yeah. Then you could eat the tacos.
3: That I can do, no problem. No training required.
0: Somebody's calling asking, what is that website again? 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And I'm telling you, I don't know how long this deal is going to last, but half price to get in for just $10 to get into the 17th annual Best of the Beach Fish Taco Contest. Yum, yum. All right, 725, checking your traffic. What's going on, Tori?
3: Yeah, it is tough in National City for North 5, just past the 54, maybe closer to Civic Center. There's multiple things happening. The left lane's blocked. Fire department, are there motorcycles involved? Looks like even maybe the right middle lane is blocked with a couple of cars. So it is just absolutely stopped on that North 5 from J. Once you're past Civic Center, then it picks up. North 805 is getting heavy as well out of our South Bay from Bonita now just about solid to Mission Valley. So little backup on the West 8 into Mission Valley. Looks like it's getting a little slower in the El Cajon Valley as well on that West 8. 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From the Jagger and Christie Traffic Center, I'm Tori Peck.
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0: Magic 92.5, Magic Mornings with Jagger and Christy at 7:34. War of the Roses coming up in less than 10 minutes. Shauna and Max, they've been dating for about 6 months, still kind of new. Things are going great.
1: That's too early for us.
0: Yeah. Max.
1: Wait, why are they turning to us already?
0: I don't know.
1: Well, 6 months.
0: I'll tell you why. Because this Max guy is a little, I'm not sure. He showed a ton of interest in Shauna in the relationship in the beginning. Was always around, spending a lot of time with her, to the point of almost being too much, Christy, that he
1: but
0: was...
1: But then... Yeah,
0: but then, she told Max how she felt about him. Maybe the L word came up, I'm not sure.
1: But then...
0: But then, Max is now like an alley cat. Screams in the alley at night, don't know where he's at, disappears.
2: Not the alley cat.
0: Yeah, so is he seeing someone else? Is the alley cat running around at night? Or what's going on here? We're going to find out. Who gets the roses coming up 7:45. All right, traffic time. What's going on, Tori?
2: It's rough in National City. A North 5 Civic Center crash in the left lane. Motorcycle involved. Yeah, medics are there. It is just heavy from J into National City. North 805, no help. Very heavy now from H into Mission Valley. Got an El Cajon accident, West 8 at Main. That looks like it's on the shoulder, but it is kind of backed up out of Lakeside. And then a little bit slower through Mission Valley. South 5's getting a little bit slower out of Carlsbad, kind of off and on Leucadia. 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From the Jagger and Christie Traffic Center, I'm Tori Peck.
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6: You know, Back at One, it's probably the biggest hit I've ever had. 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
2: 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He was like an old soul or something.

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7: 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The INE, with you always.

0: Roses.
1: It's War of the Roses. 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Let us know what's going on. We will try to get to the truth. We have Shauna on the line this morning. Good morning, Shauna.
2: Hey.
3: What's up with you and Max? You guys haven't been seeing each other for too long, just 6 months, according to your email?
2: Yeah.
3: What brings you to War of the Roses?
2: Well, it's like Max and I started dating, and it was sort of like hot and heavy from the get-go, and things were going really well. And things were almost sort of going too well, at least I think in his opinion. Like, he was around all the time. Which at first was super flattering, but then it was like, okay, dude, you need to back off a little. Like, he would always want to spend the night. He would, like, in the morning, he would want to hang out and, right. You know, like, delay me going to work a little bit. And then I'd come home from work, and he'd be just, like, waiting for me.
3: A little bit too much too soon?
2: Yeah. So I finally, like, sat him down and was like, you know what, I'm really into you, but we need to chill out a little bit. And so I told him that, and he seemed, when I talked to him, he seemed fine with it. But since then, like, barely hearing from him. And so every time I call him, he doesn't pick up. Like, I'll call him, like, you know, 7, 8 o'clock at night and leave a voicemail, and he'll call me back the next day and be like, oh, I was asleep.
3: Oh.
1: Odd hours?
3: Yeah.
1: So what's he doing? Where's he been?
2: You know, I don't know. I mean, I know he, like, stays with his parents, but I don't know. When he also, at one point, had asked me for a key to my place.
3: Oh, did you give him one?
2: No, and he got p***ed.
1: Really?
3: Oh.
1: Well, so there's a big question mark on where Max has been hanging out lately. He's kind
2: yeah,
1: of dealing.
3: Where in the world is Max?
1: Yeah, exactly. Well, Shauna, what we can do is we can call up Max and offer him a dozen romantic roses and find out what's going on here. Hopefully, he hasn't moved on and everything's okay, and he will give the roses to Shauna. Let's see what happens.

0: Hello.
1: Hi, good morning. Can I please speak to Max?
0: This is Max.
1: Well, hey, Max. My name is Miles, and I'm calling from a brand new flower shop we just opened up near SDSU called College Area Floral. And I actually wanted to offer you a free dozen red romantic roses that you can send to anybody you'd like here in San Diego. It's part of a promotion we're doing right now, so it's completely free, and all we ask is that you help spread the word about our flower shop. Would you be interested in doing that today?
0: Oh, great. Yeah, let's do it.
1: Perfect. Let's just go ahead and get started then with the name of who you'd like me to send these roses out to.
0: Could you send this to, Renee?
1: Okay, I'll make these out to Renee. And before I get Renee's address from you, I've got some room here on the card for a message. Is there anything you want to add?
0: Say you are it, baby. And she'll know what that means. And just put Max underneath.
2: Oh, hey, Max, it's Jagger and Christy at Magic 92.5. It's a thing we do called War of the Roses, and listening in on the other line has been Shauna.
3: Hey there. Who's Renee, Max?
0: You gotta be kidding me. Hello, Shauna?
3: Who's Renee?
0: What are you doing?
3: What am I doing? What are you doing? We
0: I'm not doing anything.
3: Months, all of a sudden you take off. Did Renee give you a key?
0: No, and you didn't give me a key either.
3: What?
0: You didn't give me a key either.
3: Yeah, no, I didn't want to give you a key. You were all over me like a f***ing leech, but now you're all over somebody else, I bet.
0: I'm not all over you. It's none of your business, Shauna.
3: Yeah, it is my business. You can't come and stay in my house and sleep with me for 6 months and then just f***ing take off.
0: Shauna, did you not say that you and I are going a little bit too hot and heavy and we need to back off? So back off. What do you want from me?
3: Backing off doesn't mean you go start sleeping with somebody else. Wouldn't I be the one you send roses to?
0: Why?
3: So who's Renee?
0: I was committed to you for 6 months, and you pushed me away, so I moved on. What do you want from me? And now you're mad at me? Hello?
3: Yeah? You have
0: I was committed to you for 6 months, you pushed me away, and now you're supposed to be mad at me?
3: I told you couldn't have a key to my house. Grow up, move out of your parents' house, then you wouldn't have to be asking girls for keys.
0: I thought that you and I were in a relationship, okay? I'm sorry I made that mistake.
3: That's what I thought, too, but clearly you're in a relationship with Renee.
0: I'm not in a relationship with Renee.
3: Well, then why would you send her flowers? And who the f*** is she anyway?
0: She's just a girl.
3: You know what? This is bullshit.
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1: Good morning, Bettina. How are you?
2: Good morning. How are you guys?
1: We are good. Are you ready for $1,000 Minute?
2: Yes, I'm so ready.
1: All right, good.
3: Here's how it works. Christy's going to ask you 10 questions. You'll have 60 seconds to answer. If you get them all right, we're going to give you $1,000 this morning. Now, if Christy asks you a question, you think, ooh, it's on the tip of my tongue, you can always say pass, save yourself a little time. And if there's time before the buzzer goes off, she will come back and ask that one again, okay?
2: Okay.
3: All right, here we go. For $1,000, your 60 seconds starts now.
1: Bettina, is the sun a planet, a star, or a comet?
2: Star.
1: What insects can chew through wood and destroy your home?
2: Termite.
1: The song, Bare Necessities, is in which Disney movie?
2: Jungle Book.
1: How many elements are on the periodic table?
2: 46.
1: What shape has three sides?
2: Triangle.
1: Crayola is a company known for making what?
2: Crayons.
1: On which holiday do you go trick-or-treating?
2: Halloween.
1: What color is chlorophyll?
2: Repeat.
1: What color is chlorophyll?
2: Chlorophyll is invisible.
1: What do you stick on an envelope before sending it through the mail?
2: A stamp.
1: What is the largest U.S. state by square miles?
2: Texas.
3: All right. She got through them all before the buzzer went off. You answered them all, Bettina.
1: Well,
3: How do you think you did?
2: The chlorophyll one. I don't know.
3: Not
2: about
3: sure.
2: That.
3: Okay. Well, if you got them all right, we're going to give you $1,000.
2: And elements.
3: So okay, let's count them up here. You got one right, two right, three right, four right, five right, six right, seven right. $70, Bettina.
1: $70. Woo! Hey. Chlorophyll is actually green.
2: Oh, yeah. That's where I opened my mouth.
3: Yeah, well, hey, good guess on Texas, but what is the largest U.S. state by square miles? It's actually Alaska.
2: Oh,
3: I know.
1: Yep, you could disappear up there.
3: And there are.
2: I'll never forget that.
3: No, you won't. And there are 118 elements on the periodic table next time you weigh. Okay. Well, listen, hey, you got $70.
1: Good job,
3: and
1: yeah.
3: We're going to throw in a Jagger and Christy chip clip. That was a great game. You hang on, okay?
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3: All right, well, we'll reload it with money and do it again tomorrow. 705 805 10 questions, 60 seconds. You get them all right. We'll give you all the money, which is $1,000 in cash. You can do what Bettina did. You can sign up right now at magic925.com. All right, let's check on your, whoops, oh, GPS light. Oh, look at that. Yeah. Oh, it's the Point Loma light.
4: Oh,
3: one of my favorite lights.
4: Bright.
3: Yeah, I like that. Point Loma, thank you guys for listening. We appreciate that. 810 House Traffic, Tori.
4: Well, northbound 5 just past the 54. They did clear that crash out of the way, but it's still pretty slow from the 54 into downtown. North 805, just as busy, National City into Mission Valley. It's a little slower through Mission Valley for westbound 8. North 15, they cleared that crash at the 78. There's a little bit of a backup there. You'll find as well a backup on eastbound 78 near Vista Village in the right lane. That's a stalled car. 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From the Jagger and Christy Traffic Center, I'm Tori Peck.
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12: 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The beat of San Diego.

0: let's wrap our heads around this. Regular season is over.
1: It is. It officially ended yesterday, did it not?
0: Mm-hmm. And we're still playing baseball.
1: Yeah. You know, there was some meaning to the game.
0: Yeah, there was meaning. Yeah. Arizona had a bad meaning with that game yesterday.
1: Well, there was home field advantage meaning.
0: Well, we got the home field advantage. We were there. We just, like I said yesterday, we were just sort of, it seemed like the last day of high school. But they just kept winning. It's like they weren't even, like, hardly trying that
1: hard. They were practicing their sacrifice flies.
0: That's what it was. Sacrifice flies.
1: Yeah.
0: That's what they were doing.
1: There was some meaning there.
0: Padres and the Cubbies, the best of three wild card series at Petco Park starting Tuesday night. I believe the first pitch is going to be at 7 o'clock. I'll be honest. The Chicago Cubs scare me a little bit. Cubs won 5 of 6 regular season meetings against the Padres.
1: Yeah, but it's a new season.
0: It's a new season. That's true.
1: It's a new season. It's playoff season.
0: Looks like it's going to be Michael King for the Padres on the mound. Matthew Boyd for the Cubbies on their mound.
1: Okay.
0: The other big story with the Cubs is revenge, best served cold. Chicago eliminated San Diego in last year's wild card series in 3 games. Remember that?
1: Yeah, I do remember that. And I remember I felt like it was going to happen. I don't feel like it's going to happen this time.
0: I don't either. Knock on some wood.
1: I mean, I'm not ruling out a sweep.
0: Christy, look at the way...
2: Whoa!
1: I'm not! Why would you?
0: Stand back. Wow.
1: I mean, everyone's playing playoff baseball, correct?
0: Correct.
1: Yeah. Why would you rule out a sweep?
0: All right.
2: Yeah, I love this.
1: That is like beyond negative if you do.
0: I can't. Well, I'll tell you this. I can't find a lot of betting online about it or anything, but I found one early series market that says the game's going to be essentially a toss-up with San Diego with a very slight favor. I'll take that all day.
2: Yeah.
0: I'll take a slight favor all day.
1: Can I just tell you one of my favorite little things that happened when they clinched?
0: Yes, Christy.
1: Was they had made up a bucket for Ethan Salas.
0: Oh, that poor kid.
1: Because, you know, he's only 20. He can't drink. So he couldn't have any of that champagne that they were pouring over each other's head. He got drenched in it, but he didn't drink it. But they made up a bucket for him. And it said, Happy Clinchmas. And they had baby bottles.
0: They gave him a sign. You know how when your kids have the first day of kindergarten, the little sign, and you put push the number the letters in there. It said first.
1: Baby's first Clinchmas, 2026. And then they had a bucket with baby bottles and the Martinelli's apple cider.
0: Oh, so good. Hey man, all I can really find are $66 tickets at Gallagher Square. And that's not a bad deal, actually, by the way, if you can get those before they're gone. I'm sure if you can spend $8,000, there's plenty of seats.
1: You can get a box, sweet, for eighth grand.
0: It looks like, to me, this would be the cheapest game, the Tuesday game, and it gets getting more expensive after that. So if you want to go, maybe look at Tuesday. All right,
1: just hold the sweep thought, though.
0: All right, we're going to think
1: about it. Just hold the thought.
0: I'm going to hold it.
1: You know, we can do it. As a collective.
0: Sweeping Chicago.
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2: I love this preview, Christy. I love this. Yes,
0: good.
2: Put that out there.
1: Well, we can call ourselves the Padres Collective.
2: Yes.
1: And we all hold the same thought.
0: Can we get...
1: And then we get the outcome we want.
0: Can we get t-shirts?
2: Yes, girl.
0: T-shirts and cards?
1: Yeah.
0: Okay. I want to be in part of that club. 828 right now. Let's check on your traffic. How's it looking this morning, Tori?
2: Yeah, so they did clear this accident in National City on the northbound 5. You still have plenty of traffic into downtown and a little into Mission Bay. North 805 slow off and on National City into Mission Valley. You've got some traffic through Mission Valley on the westbound 8. Southbound 5, the tough stuff is really heading into Solana Beach. Grab 5 jumbo wings and a Pepsi for just $8. Now that's worth the stop. 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From the Jagger and Christie Traffic Center, I'm Tori Peck.
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0: looking for forever homes for some adorable animals. Today we got a great dog and a great name.
1: I love the name. We welcome Katie from San Diego Humane Society Escondido Campus, and you are featuring Walterini.
2: Yes, we have Walterini. I had the same reaction when I saw his name. It's very charming.
1: I love it.
2: One of the many things. Yeah.
1: Where did that come from?
2: You know, that's a great question. I'm not sure if he came in with that name or if our staff came up with it, but we do have to be creative when you have, you know, almost 30,000 animals coming in every year and some of them needing a name.
0: So true.
2: Yeah, you should be pretty creative sometimes.
1: Well, so he is a 7-year-old, 70-pound shepherd mix. He does look like a German shepherd,
0: yeah,
1: doesn't
0: very
1: he?
0: Very much so.
2: Yeah, he definitely does look like a German shepherd. Maybe a little smaller, possibly, than like the standard.

0: be your friend.
1: That's right. Don't bother me. Yeah.
2: What's the adoption fee for Walterini?
1: Yeah, so Walterini's adoption fee is $175. And just like, as always with all of our adoptions, he's been neutered, you know, comes with a free license if you live within one of our jurisdictions. He's vaccinated. And I also want to mention quickly, he does get along with other dogs. So that's a great, if you already have a dog at home, he might be a good fit.
2: Nice.
1: Young children, just because, you know, like we mentioned, he's a little sensitive, so he needs his boundaries respected, probably over 8 years old. But he's so worth the effort. I hope somebody comes and meets him. And you just need to find the right person.
3: Yeah. You know what vibe I'm getting here?
2: What are you getting?
3: Is that if there's a family who maybe had two dogs and they just lost one dog.
2: Yeah.
3: I think Walterini would be a great
2: bring
3: fit.
2: Bring him into the mix. And you know
3: what?
2: And the thing about that, when you have another dog in the house already, it's funny how much the other dog will teach the new dog and take a lot of that off of you.
1: Right. That's what I was thinking, too. And help to build confidence, too, especially when you're when he's transitioning into a new home.
2: Yeah.
1: When you have that dog that's already established in the family, that does sometimes help.
2: That's a great
1: idea.
2: To
1: have that other dog that kind of shows them the ropes.
2: Exactly.
3: Right.
2: Well, we're going to get Walterini up on our socials and on our website. You're going to fall in love with Walterini. He's just the smiley, happy boy.
3: He's handsome.
2: What's the adoption fee again?
3: $175.
2: There you go.
1: $175.
2: All right.
1: Yep.
2: All right. He needs a good home. Good home. Hey, it's good talking to you.
3: Thank you, Katie.
1: Likewise. Talk to you soon.
2: All right. Bye-bye.
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3: Walterini.
2: If you're like looking to maybe get into the shepherd side of things.
5: Yeah, definitely.
3: You know,
2: look at that face. Gorgeous.
3: I've never heard that name before ever in my life.
2: No. Well, you barely hear Walter, and then you add Eni to it.
5: Walterini. I like that because when you call him, it'll have a little.
2: Walterini! That's good. I like that. I'd keep it. All right, 8:39. Let's check on your traffic. How's it looking this morning, Tori?
5: Yeah, I've got an accident. Mission Valley East 8 at the 15. Everything's cleared out. You might find a little slow there. Still some slowing on the westbound side through Mission Valley. And a little backup at the Mission Bay Sunset Cliffs Light. Northbound 5, it's improving in our South Bay, but still some traffic. National City into downtown. You're slowing into Mission Bay. North 805. Same. Heavy still out of National City into Mission Valley. And then it is getting busier 163 to Governor. Getting slower on our North County coast, south by Leucadia into Solana Beach. 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From the Jagger and Christie Traffic Center, I'm Tori Peck.
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6: 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And I'll Make Love to You is one of those songs that, you know, is inspiring to a lot of different people in a lot of different walks of life.
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8: It's War of the Roses. 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Let us know what's going on. We will try to get to the truth. We have Shauna on the line this morning. Good morning, Shauna.
9: Hey.
10: What's up with you and Max? You guys haven't been seeing each other for too long, just 6 months, according to your email?
9: Yeah.
10: What brings you to War of the Roses?
9: Well, it's like Max and I started dating, and it was sort of like hot and heavy from the get-go, and things were going really well. And things were almost sort of going too well, at least I think in his opinion. Like, he was around all the time. Which at first was super flattering, but then it was like, okay, dude, you need to back off a little. Like, he would always want to spend the night. He would, like, in the morning, he would want to hang out and, right. You know, like, delay me going to work a little bit. And then I'd come home from work, and he'd be just, like, waiting for me.
10: A little bit too much too soon?
9: Yeah. So I finally, like, sat him down and was like, you know what, I'm really into you, but we need to chill out a little bit. And so I told him that, and he seemed, when I talked to him, he seemed fine with it. But since then, like, barely hearing from him. And so every time I call him, he doesn't pick up. Like, I'll call him, like, you know, 7, 8 o'clock at night and leave a voicemail, and he'll call me back the next day and be like, oh, I was asleep.
8: Oh, odd hours?
10: Yeah.
8: So what's he doing? Where's he been?
9: You know, I don't know. I mean, I know he, like, stays with his parents, but I don't know. When he also, at one point, had asked me for a key to my place.
10: Oh, did you give him one?
9: No, and he got pissed.
8: Really?
10: Oh.
8: Well, so there's a big question mark on where Max has been hanging out lately. He's kind of doing.
10: Where in the world is Max?
8: Yeah, exactly. Well, Shauna, what we can do is we can call up Max and offer him a dozen romantic roses and find out what's going on here. Hopefully, he hasn't moved on and everything's okay, and he will give the roses to Shauna. Let's see what happens.

0: Hello.
1: Hi, good morning. Can I please speak to Max?
0: This is Max.
1: Well, hey, Max. My name is Miles, and I'm calling from a brand new flower shop we just opened up near SDSU called College Area Floral. And I actually wanted to offer you a free dozen red romantic roses that you can send to anybody you'd like here in San Diego. It's part of a promotion we're doing right now, so it's completely free, and all we ask is that you help spread the word about our flower shop. Would you be interested in doing that today?
0: Oh, great. Yeah, let's do it.
1: Perfect. Let's just go ahead and get started then with the name of who you'd like me to send these roses out to.
0: Could you send this to, Renee?
1: Okay, I'll make these out to Renee. And before I get Renee's address from you, I've got some room here on the card for a message. Is there anything you want to add?
0: Say you are it, baby. And she'll know what that means. And just put Max underneath.
2: Oh, hey, Max, it's Jagger and Christy at Magic 92.5. It's a thing we do called War of the Roses, and listening in on the other line has been Shauna.
3: Hey there. Who's Renee,
0: Max?
3: You've got to be
0: kidding me. Hello, Shauna?
3: Who's Renee?
0: What are you doing?
3: What am I doing? What are you doing?
0: I'm not doing anything.
3: All of a sudden you take off. Did Renee give you a key?
0: No, and you didn't give me a key either.
3: What?
0: You didn't give me a key either.
3: Yeah, no, I didn't want to give you a key. You were all over me like a f***ing leech, but now you're all over somebody else, I bet.
0: I'm not all over. It's none of your business, Shauna.
3: Yeah, it is my business. You can't come and stay at my house and sleep with me for 6 months and then just f***ing take off.
0: Shauna, did you not say that you and I are going a little bit too hot and heavy and we need to back off? So
3: yes,
0: back off. What do you want from me?
3: Backing off doesn't mean you go start sleeping with somebody else. Wouldn't I be the one you send roses to?
0: Why?
3: So who's Renee?
0: I was committed to you for 6 months, and you pushed me away, so I moved on. What
3: do you
0: want from me?
3: And now
0: you're mad at me? Hello?
3: Yeah? You have
0: I was committed to you for 6 months, you pushed me away, and now you're supposed to be mad at me?
3: I told you couldn't have a key to my house. Grow up, move out of your parents' house, then you wouldn't have to be asking girls for keys.
0: I thought that you and I were in a relationship, okay? I'm sorry I made that mistake.
3: That's what I thought, too, but clearly you're in a relationship with Renee.
0: I'm not in a relationship with Renee.
3: Well, then why would you send her flowers? And who the f*** is she anyway?
0: She's just a girl.
3: You know what? This is bullshit.
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0: 92.5 Metro Mornings with Jagger and Christy. Great request list, Stevie B for Otay Mesa. Thank you guys for listening this morning. And speaking of Stevie B, he's going to be at the Freestyle Explosion coming up less than a month from now.
1: 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Trineer, Johnny O, Noel, Seduction, Johnny Menez, Lizette Melendez. It's going to be one great show. So if you would like tickets, I've got a pair for color number 9, 888-537. Is that right?
0: 888-537-1925.
1: That's 1925.
0: It. 1925. I got it. You got it. It'd be caller 9. Good luck.
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17: Caltrans Asset Management Work continues this coming Wednesday evening on southbound I-5 with the closure of all lanes at State Route 54 on September 30th from 10 p.m. to 6 a.m. Expect delays and use eastbound State Route 54, southbound I-805, and eastbound State Route 905 for travel to southbound I-5. This $54 million effort is focused on preserving existing infrastructure, improving safety, and modernizing the corridor to meet current and future transportation needs.
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25: A new accident on the eastbound 8 just before college. The right lane blocked with a couple of cars. So little backup there. West 8 starting to improve. West 52 better in our east county, but pretty backed up through Kearney Mesa, then off and on into La Jolla. North 805 slow before the 94 into Mission Valley. Little backup behind that 52. Bulls Only Rodeo is back in town celebrating 27 years, October 9th and 10th at the Lakeside Rodeo Arena. 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From the Jagger and Christie Traffic Center, I'm Tori Peck.
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3: 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Be the best group, you know what I'm saying? And we set out to do that from the jump, and, you know, we're still on the road.
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14: You know, I never want to condescend. 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You know, they just think, oh, they like anything. 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But if it doesn't move me, then I don't think it's worthy enough to put out there and move someone else. You know what I mean? Like, it has to be something that is something that I need personally. That's my

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5: A couple of new accidents. The latest here on the westbound 52 at Convoy. Looks like they're just clearing off to the right shoulder. But adding to that, slowing through Kearney Mesa. They cleared the crash on the eastbound 8 at College, or they're in the process of clearing out of that right lane. There's still a bit of a backup. And North 805 better in the South Bay. Little slow into Mission Valley and a little behind that 52. 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From the Jagger and Christie Traffic Center, I'm Tori Park.
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1: It's War of the Roses. 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Let us know what's going on. We'll always try to get to the truth. Ronnie, how you doing this morning?
2: I could be better.
3: Well, so, Ronnie, you are seeing Maria?
2: Yeah.
3: Well, so what's going on with you guys that brings you to War of the Roses?
2: You know, we've been seeing each other for probably about, like, 8 months, and it started off good. You know, now, like, in the last couple of months, you know, I'll tell her that I love her.
1: Yeah.
2: And, you know, she'll say it back half-heartedly. And, I mean, I love her, but she's kind of needy. You know, she's always letting me know, like, oh, I need money for this, or like, oh, no, my family, like, my mom needs money for this or that or whatever it might be. And she doesn't come right out and ask me for it, but she just, you know, she lets me know that she definitely needs money, and I have a little bit of money. So, you know, she's my girlfriend. I want to help her out.
1: Sure.
2: You. So it's just, it just seems a little shady right now because, you know, she's obviously not saying she loves me back as often as I'd like her to, and she's also taking my money. So it sort of came to a head. She got into a car accident, and she needed to get her car fixed, right? So that's fine. Like, she needs her car. I'm happy to front the money for that.
3: Right. So you paid for the car getting fixed?
2: It's getting fixed right now, but it's going to take a while. It's not something that it wasn't just like a small fender bender. So she has to keep it in the shop for a long time, and she's got some guy driving her around, and she said he's a family friend, but it just seems, I don't know, it just seems a little shady that she has this guy driving her around, and I don't know who this guy is, and she keeps on saying he's a family friend, and every time I ask her for more information, she's like, dude, just chill out, he's a family friend. But she came and spent the night at my house, and the next morning, the same guy that was dropping her off, he's sitting outside waiting for her down the street in a car like I can't see him.
3: Oh my god.
1: Oh boy.
3: Okay, that's a little weird.
2: She does that thing where she's like, you're blowing this out of proportion, you're overreacting, you're acting crazy, all that sort of stuff, but I don't know, man, I just don't feel like I'm acting crazy here.
1: Yeah, well, here's what we can do, Ronnie, we can cut to the chase. What we'll do is we'll call up Maria, we'll offer a dozen romantic roses, and she can give these to anybody that she wants, and she won't know that you're listening in. So we'll see what name she gives. Hope she says Ronnie. Let's get her on the line and see what happens here.

0: Good morning. May I speak to Maria, please?
1: This is Maria.
0: How's it going, Maria? My name is Mark, and I work at a brand new flower shop that we just opened up here in Hamul called Bulb Fiction. And the reason for the call is because we're currently running a free promotion where we would like to offer you a dozen free romantic red roses to send to anyone you'd like. Basically, all we ask for in return is to just kind of spread the word about our flower shop to your friends and family.
1: It's like a word of mouth thing.
0: Yep, exactly. We are a new flower shop, so we're just trying to get our name out there.
1: Okay, so you just need the address of who I'm sending it to?
0: Yeah, but if we could go ahead and start with the name of who you'd like to send these flowers to, and then we'll get a message, and then I'll get the address.
1: Yes, then send them to Al.
0: All right, perfect for Al. And then how about that message?
1: Say to the love of my life, thank you for always being there for me, Maria.
2: Hey, Maria, it's Jagger and Christy at Magic 92.5. It's a thing we do called War of the Roses. And, well, I don't know. I thought he was the love of your life. He certainly is the guy paying for your car repair.
3: Yeah.
2: Ronnie has been on the other line listening in. Say hello to Ronnie.
3: Who's Al? Who's Al? Maria.
1: Wait, what happened to the flower?
3: Are you an idiot? Who's Al?
1: Ronnie, what are you doing?
3: Who's Al?
1: I just sent flowers to Al. What's the big deal?
3: For the love of your life, Al. Can you explain who Al is? You want to let me know who the love of your life is? Because, you know...
1: Ronnie, I don't mean it like that.
3: Am I just confused or am I stupid here? But I thought that we were together.
1: We are, Ronnie.
3: Right.
1: Okay,
3: so who's the love of your life then?
1: Well, I didn't really mean it. I just mean that...
3: You didn't mean it? What? Oh, so, okay.
1: Well, I don't really mean it. Wait. Al is my friend that's been... I've told you about him. I don't know why...
3: You didn't tell me about anybody named Al. Who's Al?
4: So he's the family friend?
1: He's a family friend. He's
3: is he the dude that's been driving you around?
1: Yeah, I told you this.
3: Okay, you told me that he was driving you around. You didn't tell me his name was Al, and you certainly
1: didn't
3: tell
1: me
3: he was the love of your life.
1: I told you about him.
2: And why are you sending him a dozen romantic roses?
1: Well, because he's helping me out, and, you know, we...
2: Yeah, but hang on, Ronnie's helping you out.
3: The love of your life, explain that part.
1: All right, fine. Well, we dated for a long time, but that was a long time ago, and he's still part of my life, but I didn't want to tell
3: you. I do not know. You are with me, okay?
1: Ronnie.
3: So if you're sending flowers to somebody else that says, to the love of my life, you can understand how that's going to piss me off, don't you?
1: Can I just point out one thing?
3: What do you want to fucking point out?
1: Okay, I'd like to point out that I've only been with you for 5 months, okay?
2: Well.
3: No, in fact, we've been with each other for 8 months, so that's clear that you're not paying attention to this relationship.
1: Whatever. I don't understand why you have to make such a big deal about like.
3: Okay, why do you accept all the money that I give you? Why do you accept? What is that?
1: Because
3: are you just some charity case? Are you using me?
1: You're my boyfriend. I never asked you.
3: I'm not an ATM. You're right. I am your boyfriend. I'm not an ATM. Okay. Basically, what it boils down to is that you're a liar. So that's basically what I'm picking up here. You're a gold digger. First of all, you're a liar because you have said that you love me, and you also are in love with some other guy. So you know, frankly, this is in case you haven't gotten the picture here, it's done. It's over. This is done.
1: Really? Oh, I need you to tell me that, thanks. Because I didn't figure that out in the last 5 minutes. You call a radio station? Whatever, Ronnie.
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Magic Night 2.5, the beat of San Diego. Good morning, good morning. Happy Monday. How was your weekend? Did you have a good weekend? Oh, I had a great weekend. That feels good to be back on the radio. All right, coming up, Boyz II Men, Young MC right now. Tony. Feels good on Magic Night 2.5. 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

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Happy Monday. Magic 92.5, the beat of San Diego with the Barge.

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1: Did I win?
0: Not yet. You are listening for BBD's Poison. Poison. That's the song you're listening for today. When you hear it, that's when you're going to win. All right? 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
3: 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If you're not focusing on what you're doing, you're not thinking about 30 years from now, you know what I mean? Right. You're really not. 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

Magic Night 2.5. The big question today is, what is the song of the day, X-Men? I need tickets to the Disneyland Resort for Halloween time. It is Poison by BBD. That is the song you're listening for today to win

Halloween season is officially here, even though I'm getting mixed messages because you go to the big box stores like Lowe's or Home Depot and they got the battle of the holidays going on right now. They got the Halloween decorations versus the Christmas decorations. Don't see any Thanksgiving decorations, but you're going to find Halloween and Christmas going at it. I like it. let the best one win. All right, got to say hello to Joe. Checking in today from Body of Logan. 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
2: I Want to Fix You Up was a song that was written and recorded for the movie New Jack City. And it was a lot of fun to record. Actually, the big story was we weren't even going to record that song in the beginning. It was going to be Christopher Williams, and we were presented with I'm Dreaming. But we wanted I Want to Fix You Up, the track. We loved the track. It was awesome. It was right up our alley with the whole hip-hop doo-wop sound. And Christopher Williams turned that one down. So I bet he kicked himself later for that one. We were happy to get that track.
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4: Justice begins with understanding reality. 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That is why True Justice listens to and understands the diverse realities of our country. True Justice provides certainty, resolves matters independently, and gives effect to your rights. 1 year into this new phase, we continue working toward a new way of understanding and administering justice. The new federal judiciary.
5: Baja California, Mexico. Injured? Demand justice. Demand Jurowitz.

2.5 The Beat of San Diego. What is on your mind today? Tickets to the Disneyland Resort with those magic keys. The annual passes. We have those as well. Here's a song you're listening for today. Poison by BBD. All right? So you and the fam bam could celebrate Halloween time going on right now and maybe get those magic keys. Annual

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2: All right, got some important information for you. Caltrans acid management work continues this coming Wednesday. This Wednesday evening on southbound I-5 with the closure of all lanes at State Route 54 on September 30th from 10 p.m. to 6 a.m. Expect delays and use eastbound State Route 54, southbound I-805, and eastbound State Route 905 for travel to southbound I-5. This $54 million effort is focused on preserving

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2: A lot of people don't understand and really don't know how the Gap Band got its name. It actually came from three streets in our hometown. The streets were Greenwood, Archer, and Pine Street. We used to be called the Greenwood, Archer, and Pine Street Band. Of course, that was a lot to put on a poster. We tried it even. So we decided to abbreviate it. G period, A period, P period. And then my hometown they added the band, so started calling us Gap Band.
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13: In the Chamber of Deputies, we've advanced to protect our democracy from the possible intervention of organized crime. With the reform to the General Law of Electoral Institutions and Procedures, the creation of the Commission for the Verification of the Integrity of Candidacies was approved. This commission will be responsible for assessing the suitability of the profiles of those aspiring to an elected office. In this way, greater certainty and confidence will be provided to citizens in our democratic system. Chamber of Deputies, 66th Legislature, Sovereignty and Social Justice.
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14: This

It's on tomorrow. Padres taking on the Cubs. I think it's going to be a good game. I think we're going to take the series and we're going to move on. That's our prediction. I'm sticking with it. Go Padres. It's Magic Night 2.0.

0: 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In Tom and Jerry, which character is a cat? 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
1: Attention, all ladies, The Candyman is on the prowl. And for those who want to get busy, you got to speak up now.

Do you love hamburgers? I love hamburgers. Shout out to my friends at Balboa South in downtown Chula Vista, right there on 3rd Avenue. 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You have to go there. Delicious burgers in Chula Vista.

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4: 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Be the best group, you know what I'm saying? And we set out to do that from the jump, and, you know, we're still on the road.
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6: 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And next thing we know, it blew up.
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2: 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And, of course, after about 5 minutes of listening to the names like the Warriors or the Soulful Seven, you knew right then that we were going to have an argument. 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So we decided to get a dictionary, and without any argument, stick our finger in the book, open the pages, and whatever the finger would fall on, that would be the name. It came up Commodores, very, very close to commodes.
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0: Padres going to regulate tomorrow against the Cubs. 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

You know, one of my favorite spots to have breakfast at is Studio Diner in Kearny Mesa. 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
3: The song End of the Road, that was done in the year of 1992. We did this and on one of our days off, we flew to Philadelphia. And, we met up with L.A. Reid, Babyface, and Daryl Simmons. Only took a couple hours because that's all the time we had anyway. So we did the record, dropped it about 3, maybe 4 hours at the very most, and then went back out on tour. And next thing we know, it blew up.
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3: 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So this is normal for me. This is my normal life. Never having any moment alone. Security outside the door, always with you. 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
11: 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And if you identify as an Indigenous or Afro-Mexican person, you can also ask for this information to appear in your INE. Also, with the new information of the QR code located at the back of your voter's credential, it becomes an even more trustworthy and verifiable document. The INE, with you always.
12: 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The new federal judiciary.
13: Hello, neighbor. 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
14: Yes, Benito is in middle school, and he already receives it, right? 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
13: Of course. The Rita Satina Scholarship now reaches 15 million basic education students, because education is a right, not a privilege. Government of Mexico.
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Keep your head up, because Costco has brought back the churro. $1.49 churro back on the menu at Costco. Of course, what they need to do is get that churro and put it in a cup of ice cream. And they'll sell millions. Right? Put that on the menu. I mean, I know the ice cream's on the menu and the churro's on the menu. But combine those and drizzle it with chocolate.

0: 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In Tom and Jerry, which character is a cat? 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

0: Magic 92.5, the beat of San Diego. Who's ready for some Padre baseball tomorrow as they take on the Cubs? The Cubs. Oh, let's see. Who's got tickets for Billy Blass? Billy Blass is like the biggest Padre fan in the building. He loves the Padres as much as I do. Actually, a little bit more than I do. He eats, sleeps, drinks Padre baseball. And I asked him, I said, did you get any tickets? He's like, no, yeah. So if anybody's got an extra ticket, a free ticket, let me know. All right. I don't want to go. I'm good. I will watch it on TV. I'm all good in the comfort of my own home. But now if the Padres, you know, end up playing the Dodgers, you know, I'm going to go to that game. Heck yeah. Anyhow, extra ticket, just one for Billy Blass. Let him know. All right, coming up next, the 92-minute commercial-free music marathon. That is on the way on Magic 92.5. Go.
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Magic Night 2.5, the beat of San Diego. I was DJing a function a couple weeks ago, and I played this record right here and had everyone on the dance floor. This song always gets the people dancing. Mark Ronson, Bruno Mars. Up

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1: Who wants to go to the Disneyland Resort? I know you want to go for Halloween time. My favorite time of the year to go to Disneyland is during the Halloween time. I mean, I like the other stuff as well, but Halloween is something special for me. I don't know what it is. I love scary monsters. I love things going up in the night. I love Disneyland. Yeah, we got tickets this afternoon with Billy Blass. All right. Good luck. Oh, the song of the day? Poison by BBD.

The beat of San Diego. All right, time for me to get kicked out, make your move for Art Up, and more tickets to the Disneyland Resort for Halloween time. It's been Halloween over there. All right, X-Men, say adios for another way into the day, into the time, into the place. I leave you with peace, love, and happiness. And remember always, God loves you, keep the faith, be strong, and I'll talk to you tomorrow right here on Magic.

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I am Billy Blass. Giving a big shout out to everybody listening at work right now. We got the crew at Chung Hing on Miramar Road. We got Stanley and the crew. Thank you for all the bomb food. Let's do this jam for you.

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2: 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I said, well, then that is, it must be it. 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
15: Caltrans Asset Management Work continues this coming Wednesday evening on southbound I-5 with the closure of all lanes at State Route 54 on September 30th from 10 p.m. to 6 a.m. Expect delays and use eastbound State Route 54, southbound I-805, and eastbound State Route 905 for travel to southbound I-5. This $54 million effort is focused on preserving existing infrastructure, improving safety, and modernizing the corridor to meet current and future transportation needs.
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20: 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This is Magic 92.5 Traffic.
21: You crashed South 163 just before the 8. The right lane is blocked with a couple of cars. It's backing traffic up from Genesee. South 5, they are just clearing a crash as you get onto the East 94. It's heavy on that 5, Washington into National City. Full span back up east side of the Coronado Bridge. South 805 slowing Kearney Mesa to the 15. A North 15 West Bernardo crash has been cleared out of lanes. It's still really backed up from the 56. Grab 5 jumbo wings and a Pepsi for just $8. 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I'm Tori Peck with Traffic.

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2: 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Of course, that was a lot to put on a poster. We tried it even. So we decided to abbreviate it. G period, A period, P period. And then my hometown they added the band, so started calling us Gap Band.
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0: 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Reporting live from the R-Dub top secret traffic satellite. High in the sky. This is Magic 92.5 traffic.
17: Southbound 163 accident just before the 8. The right lane blocked with a few cars, so really heavy from the 805. And pretty solid into Balboa Park. They cleared a crash South 5 East 94 connector. It's heavy on that 5 from Washington to National City. South 805 just as busy now from the 52 to the 15. East 52 getting slow on the summit. And North 15 West Bernardo crash clear. Still slow behind it. East 78 heavy with this crash at Nordahl on the shoulder. 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I'm Tori Peck with traffic on Magic 92.5.

0: 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And suddenly everybody's saying,
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0: 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Now we want to know, do you remember the time today up for grabs? Tickets to go to the Magic 92.5 Freestyle Explosion featuring Stevie B, the Cover Girls, and many more. We got Nina calling from Mission Gorge, who was caller number 9. You get to go first, Nina. What year was that?
1: Let's go 1986.
0: Okay. Any clues stand out for you?
1: Matlock.
0: Okay. And now we go to Ian, caller from Chula Vista. Ian, do you remember the time? What year was that?
2: Yeah, I'm going to say 1992.
0: Okay. Any clues stand out for you?
2: The boys, the men, until the end of the road.
0: All right. Now let's go to Denise, caller from Chula Vista. Do you remember the time, Denise?
3: Yeah, so it's going to be the boys to men. I was going to go with 93.
0: All right. Let's go over all the clues, and we go by when the songs were at the top of the charts. End of the Road by Boyz II Men was the first clue. Ragu Chicken Tonight commercial. Basic Instinct was a movie. Mad About You was a TV show. And Tennessee by Arrested Development was the final song and clue. And the year they all have in common, 1992. Ian and Chula Vista, congratulations. Denise and Nina, thank you for trying us. Thank you for playing along. And try us again tomorrow, okay?
1: Thank you.
0: Good evening. All right, Ian, what song are we going to do? End of the Road or Tennessee?
2: And we're going to do, you know what? Let's take it to Tennessee, man.
0: Let's do that. And for you, I have pair of tickets to see the Freestyle Explosion featuring Stevie B, the Cover Girls, Nice and Wild, Trinneer, Johnny O, Seduction, John Minnis, Lisette Melendez. You are in the house.
2: Hey, thank you.
0: You're welcome. And it's all happening Saturday, October 24th, the Front Wave Arena. For everyone else, get your tickets at AXS.com. All right, here we go. Let's take you back to 1992. It's Arrested Development. It's Tennessee. It's Magic 92.5's Remember the Time.
4: 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Tennessee. 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
1: Arrested Development with Tennessee, a Magic 92.5, coming from 1992 as we played Remember the Time. And a big congratulations to Ian on one of those tickets to the Freestyle Explosion concert. And the winning does not stop there. Of course, we still have our song of the day for those Disneyland Resort passes. Today's song, Poison by Belle Biv DeVoe, played sometime between now and 7 o'clock. We'd hear it be Caller 92.

0: apologize up front. What is the Belle Biv DeVoe song?
1: Poison!
0: Okay, I was guessing it would be that, but I didn't want to keep guessing. So I appreciate you probably repeating it for like the millionth time.
1: Hey, I don't mind. At least you're listening. Thank you so much for listening today.
0: All right.

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1: 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Florida keys? Piano keys? Monkeys? What else you got here?
0: Win Disneyland Resort tickets and qualify to unlock the grand prize, a Magic Key Annual Pass. 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
7: I Want to Fix You Up was a song that was written and recorded for the movie New Jack City. And it was a lot of fun to record. Actually, the big story was we weren't even going to record that song in the beginning. It was going to be Christopher Williams, and we were presented with I'm Dreaming. But we wanted I Want to Fix You Up, the track. We loved the track. It was awesome. It was right up our alley with the whole hip-hop doo-wop sound. And Christopher Williams turned that one down. So I bet he kicked himself later for that one. We were happy to get that track.
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11: Caltrans Asset Management Work continues this coming Wednesday evening on southbound I-5 with the closure of all lanes at State Route 54 on September 30th from 10 p.m. to 6 a.m. Expect delays and use eastbound State Route 54, southbound I-805, and eastbound State Route 905 for travel to southbound I-5. This $54 million effort is focused on preserving existing infrastructure, improving safety, and modernizing the corridor to meet current and future transportation needs.
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cleared out then in the back up near Camino del Norte. That's also now on the shoulder, but it's heavy through RB. E78, two crashes in San Marcos. The latest at Twin Oaks, that's now on the shoulder as well, but it's heavy through San Marcos. And South 805, you're in and out of traffic from the 52 to the 15. South 163, heavy through Balboa Park. East 52, it's a bit slow across the summit. 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
1: What is the song of the day?
0: It's Poison by Belle Biv DeVoe.
1: Thank you so much.
0: Good luck to you.
1: Thank you.
0: It's playing sometime between now and 7 o'clock. When you hear it, be caller 92 with 4 tickets to the Disneyland Resort and qualify for the grand prize,

0: veggie.
1: Hi, I just have a question because I'm confused now. You said that the song is Poison by Belle Biv DeVoe, but on the website, the thing that we printed out has New Edition Mr. Telephone Man.
0: Well, I would go by what I'm saying because I'm the one giving away the tickets.
1: Okay.
0: Okay.
1: Okay. Thank you.
0: I just heard from somebody else that told me the same exact thing. The call right before.
1: Oh, really?
0: Yeah.
1: Well,
0: I've got to go over there and tell them, hey, you guys are giving out wrong info.
1: Well, I'll call for both songs just to be sure.
0: There you go.
1: All right. Thank you.
0: You're welcome. Here we go. Let's get into the Magic 92.5's commercial-free 5 o'clock boogie with a hurricane in the mix.